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0: Tuesday. We're hanging out with Ian Pooley this hour, listening to the sounds of my man. Ian, what is this track? Tell us what this cut is.
1: It's a special thing for NRK that I did. It's the track's called Pedal Pushing. It's from Miguel Mix, man from San Francisco.
0: Yeah.
1: And NRK celebrating, NRK from England, of course, they're celebrating the 100th release, and it's like all the artists remixing each other, and it's like a special release.
0: And you'll actually be DJing with Miguel Miggs
1: tomorrow
0: night
1: in
0: San Francisco. So if you're listening online, or if you want to just make the quick trip, Ian Pooley, do you know the venue? Is it called, what's it called?
1: Do you remember? I can't remember, no.
0: Well, I'm sure it's...
1: A lot of people told me it's great, so it should be really cool.
0: I guess they do a regular party called Salted there, which is also Miguel's label, so... There you go. That's for tomorrow night. But tonight, Ian Pooley will be at Zanzibar in Santa Monica, kind of on a bit of a tour here. You came from Miami before this. Mm-hmm. How was your winter music conference this year?
1: Really laid back. I took it really easy and kind of like focused on the day parties because the weather was so nice. And
0: I have to tell you, your party, which you played at the Buzz and Fly party, and I didn't hear anyone else. I heard you. Magic. I mean, it was fantastic. It really was one of those special moments where all the planets align. You know, it was like great sound system, great vibe, great weather, great environment. It was a pool, the Rally hotel pool. And you were throwing down like record after record. I remember you played that Mind Trip record.
1: Yeah, I
0: followed
1: it.
0: By DJ T, I think.
1: Yeah.
0: The bomb. Oh, man. So it was on. I mean, you pretty much were the only one the whole conference that got me, you know, going.
1: Cool.
0: So,
1: thank you.
0: Good one. Looking forward to tonight as well as you take it to Zanzibar. So where are you off to after the Bay Area? Do you continue the tour?
1: I have a small gig in Newport Beach, which is kind of interesting because I've never been there.
0: Yeah.
1: And I didn't expect that there's a scene happening. So I'll check it out. It's on Tuesday.
0: Is it with the Seasons crew?
1: I can't remember.
0: Seasons Records, do you know Seasons?
1: I met the guy who does Seasons way back years ago, like 6
0: Jamie.
1: Years ago.
0: Yeah. Is it with him or different?
1: I'm not sure.
0: Okay.
1: I don't know.
0: Well, we'll have to get that info for people in case they want to head out and see. So
1: they should check ianpooley.com.
0: There you go. The internet, the wonders of the internet. ianpooley.com for your questions on where he's going to be. Also, you've got a record label called Pooled Music.
1: Yes.
0: Tell us what's up with Pooled. You got a slate of releases coming up?
1: Yes. There's been a couple of really nice releases. You know, it's just building up. You know, it's like the label's like 1.5 years old, and we had a really cool release last month with Comedic Just with Austin Lado remixes. Mm-hmm. It's really nice, and I'm trying to like focus on getting new artists out, helping them out, you know, helping them in the studio or do remix for them, and just put out some of my stuff that I do really spontaneous, you know, more clubbier stuff. And I brought you a CD of the Swedish act called Zoo Brazil. They've been around for a while, and they had this really nice track that I liked a lot. So
0: okay, cool. So you're putting out albums, you're putting out singles.
1: Focusing on singles, but in the future I really want to concentrate on albums as well. We signed up an act from Japan that did a whole album for us, but it's not out yet, and it's kind of totally different. It's more really listening stuff, you know.
0: So if people want to check out more, you could go to ianpooley.com, or
1: exactly.
0: Does the label have a website?
1: It's connected together.
0: It's connected, okay. Very cool. Well, we're glad to have you in the studio. We want to get back to some music, and the latest album, Souvenirs, it's still an import. Probably will stay an import. Do you?
1: No, it's. I think it came out when I was in Miami, so around...
0: Oh. What label did it come out on?
1: It's coming via studio distribution.
0: Oh, K7, right?
1: Yeah.
0: Okay. I had no idea. I thought it was on Ministry of Sound just as an import. But good, you can get this domestically now, the album Souvenirs. We're going to go back to what you've called your favorite track on the album.
1: Exactly. And that's the next single as well with Musti remix.
0: What makes this your favorite?
1: Samuel Lusia, because these are always my favorite tracks. The tracks that I do right in the end before the deadline and really spontaneous, like, hey, look, I want to do one more track. And because you do them really fast, spontaneous, and they always sound really fresh. And that's my favorite, you know.
0: Okay, help me out here. It's called Samo
1: Ilusia.
0: Ilusia, okay. Ian Pooley is my guest on KCRW.

0: couple tracks from the new album. Ian Pooley's Souvenirs, now available domestically. So that's good news. This track is Sentimento, featuring Marcos Valle, who is a legendary Brazilian musician. Did you just become a fan first and then contact him, or is he alive or dead, or who is? I mean, I've heard of him, but
1: he's on tour constantly.
0: Is he always okay?
1: Yeah, he's definitely my idol. I think he's the most important man for Bossa Nova. I mean, he did so many great albums. It's really cool. No, I just because he's releasing nowadays on Fout, so I just called up Joe Davis on Fout and just had a little approach and asked him if it could work out and, you know, if I can do it, you know.
0: Did you meet him, or did he come to you, or did he send you tapes?
1: We met twice. Actually, I DJed one of his concerts in Amsterdam. Wow. I played after him.
0: Wow.
1: That was really cool. And we met three times on three occasions, but we couldn't actually go together in the studio. It was just like the time frame wasn't good enough. So I sent him down the tapes, and he

0: next record, will it still be as kind of Brazilian influenced?
1: Well, I thought about it, and I thought maybe to go straight on the opposite and do some only tracks alone, and I don't know. It always, I can have a concept, I can have four concepts, it always changes as soon as I go into the studio, so, you know.
0: Well,
1: I will start soon, very soon. I think after summer I start.
0: You recently bought some land and you're building a house, and sounds like you're putting a wonderful life together for
1: you. Yeah, it's Croatia. They have a beautiful coast down there, and it's really cool because it's not so far away from Germany, so I can go there whenever I want to, and I'll definitely put a nice little studio in there. So yeah, hopefully it's inspiring, huh?
0: I'm sure it will be.
1: Yeah,
0: I'm sure it will be. So we look forward to that. We want to get you on the decks to drop a few records as well. But
1: I will.
0: Let's do that. So tonight, Zanzibar is the spot. Ian Pooley making kind of a rare West Coast appearance. It's always nice.
1: It's been a while, I know.
0: It's been a couple of years, but you played Bossa Nova a few times. Four times?
1: I think three times before, I'm not sure.
0: Okay.
2: Three is right.
0: So we go back.
1: So I will play, and I won't play for another 4 years, so better come now.
0: And then, hey, by the way, if you're tuning in via the internet at kcrw.com, you're listening from the Bay Area, Ian Pooley will be up in the Bay Area tomorrow night, Saturday, at a club called Mighty. And we just checked this out online, and the place looks slamming. Looks beautiful. It's 119 Utah at 15th in San Francisco, and also on the bill, Miguel Miggs and Julius Papp.
1: That great is a lineup.
0: Great triple bill, triple threat tomorrow night. So, okay, so let's get you on the turntables, play a little session leading up to 10 o'clock. Ian Pooley is my guest in Metropolis.

0: I hate to cut this record off, Ian, but...
1: You know it?
0: I don't know it. What is it?
1: It's friends of mine from Frankfurt, Motor City Soul. Really good guys. Just had an album out, and this is the second single. It's wow. Very nice.
0: I love the things coming out on Needs Records, too, out of Frankfurt.
1: Yeah. Some good stuff. This is Infracom. It's a label that's been around for a while.
0: Infracom. You want to quickly mention what else you played in that set, or you want to keep it as your secret weapons? We could keep it.
1: I played some stuff. I really like that label Wrong Music from New York. I played
0: Wrong?
1: Yeah. Okay. It's really good stuff. A bit like Metro Air style, but really nice. And what else did I play? Let me have a quick look. BHB on Dessous, really nice record, you know.
0: Is that that's a French label, Dessous?
1: No, they're from Hamburg.
0: Are they?
1: Yeah. Vincenzo, good friend of mine, and they always release good stuff, you know, together with Poker Flat, really good stuff coming out.
0: Well, we are, we're just about out of time, but I thank you for coming through.
1: Thank you.
0: And playing a session. That little set, just a teaser of what's in store for you later on tonight. Down at Zanzibar, it's Bossa Nova, Ian Pooley making a special appearance tonight. If you can't make it tonight, you might want to commute up to the Bay Area for tomorrow night's session with Miguel Miggs and Julius Papp. That's at a place called Mighty. And then we're going to have to get more information on the gig next week in Newport Beach.
1: Yeah.
0: So make sure you get me the info or mention it to Alan. I will.
1: I want to
0: make sure we promote that.
1: Yeah. I got a schedule in the hotel. So.
0: Okay. Well, thanks again, man. Take it easy. Be well on the road. And all the best to you.
1: I will.
0: Hope to
1: see
0: you
1: in 4 years.
0: Yeah. 4 years. So he'll come through. All right, big thanks to you guys out there for listening. Definitely recommend the album Souvenirs as well. It's available in stores, latest from Ian Pooley. My thanks to Glenn Walsh for helping out tonight, bringing Ian down to the studio. And thanks to Deanne for her assistance here in Master Control. 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

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A Friday edition of Nocturna. Raul Campos here with you till the midnight hour. Welcome to the program. Nice, deep, soulful, instrumental house music for you.

music from Dr. M. It's called Park Jam, as we get things going here. Got a box full of new vinyl for you. Yes, vinyl 12-inch singles. Courtesy of Mr. Jeff Ramirez over at Soundstation Records. Hopefully you'll enjoy the mix as we take it deep and soulful tonight. Also, tickets for our lovely subscribers to check out Create Fixate coming up. The Optical Lounge and Audio Lab in downtown LA. The 18th installment, so should be hot. Our very own Liza Richardson will be in the mix down there, so should be cool. Tickets coming up in a bit, so do stay tuned for that.

Speaking of DJs in the mix, tonight a little cool spot going on in Los Feliz called Body Music. Jake DeVere, James Nylon, Tony Watson, DJ Rain, yours truly, Raul Campos, going to be down there in the mix a little bit later on. Over on Vermont, just north of Hollywood Boulevard, across the street from Fred 62, if you know that little spot. If you want the info, 310-450-5183. It is Nocturna.

0: It's 89.9 KCRW. Some beautiful deep stuff from Rick Wade. New EP entitled Night Phases, coming on Big 50 Records. Name of this track is I Deep. The letter I as in yours truly, Deep. What a great title. Music also in a set from Hippie and Rob Payne, brand new on a great underground label called Large Records. New single called New Beginnings. Something out of the Needs camp, just ahead of that, Dr. M doing Park Jam. The Marcus Lewis also in there with new stuff called Standing Still. That's coming on Amore Records. And at the very top of the set, getting us started, new stuff coming from Alex Alvarez, Searching on Soul Channel Recordings, his own label. Good stuff from Alex Alvarez. It's 89.9 KCRW. The program is Nocturna and Santa Monica College Summer Sessions. Whether it's a class you need for graduation or whether you're launching your college education, Santa Monica College is the place to be this summer. Day and evening classes begin June 20th. 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It's going to be fantastic. And we'll have tickets in just a little bit as Nocturna continues. 89.9 KCRW.
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Always in the mix, rocking it, representing it, keeping it proper.

great stuff coming from Eddie Matos. It's called A Better Day. The Rurals on the remix tip. Ultrasound Recordings, brand new 12-inch single. A big record by Blaze featuring awesome vocalist Barbara Tucker. It just was a huge record in Miami during the conference, and it's actually by request. Somebody called to hear it, so spun it. It's called Most Precious Love, Dennis Ferrer remix. Now on Defected with a bunch of brand new mixes. So, but I did play the Dennis Ferrer remix, King Street. Something else on King Street just out of that, Carolyn Harding. Also just a fantastic vocalist. Pick It Up, and that was a John Cutler remix. I actually played two John Cutler mixes in the set. I played Never Ending, remixed by John Cutler. Artist is the Martin East Project. New on Binary Soul. At the very top of the set, some classic masters at work, Voices in My Mind. The label is Masters at Work Classic. Yes, they're starting to reissue some of the older classic joints. That was Voices in My Mind, brand new 12-inch. Half of the duo, Mr. Louis Vega, comes to town this Sunday night for Deep, the grand reopening, now at the Vanguard in Hollywood. Just east of Gower, the Vanguard. Speaking of gigs, DJs, tonight, a pretty cool one going on at Body Music at the Overlook, new spot over on Vermont in Los Feliz, just north of Hollywood Boulevard. Body Music with Tony Watson, DJ Rain, Aztec Soul, James Nylon, Jake DeVere, yours truly. I'm going to go down there and spin some records following the show tonight. So I'll be down there if you want to go down and check it out. It'd be cool to say hi. This is 89.9 KCRW. The program is Nocturna, continuing till midnight. Raul Campos here in the mix with you most weeknights, 10 to midnight. 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And over the next couple weeks, we do present a number of upcoming shows. KCRW.com and the Bowery Ballroom present the Fiery Furnaces with special guest Dios Malos at Webster Hall in New York City. It's going to be tomorrow, Saturday, April 9th. A little closer to home at the Hotel Cafe, Chris and Thomas, Tuesday, April 12th. Once again, that's at the Hotel Cafe, KCRW presenting. Also going on that night, Michael Penn at Largo, Tuesday, April the 12th. And a trio of singer-songwriters, including Peter Bradley Adams, Steve Reynolds, and Joe Purdy at Soho in Santa Barbara. It's going to be Wednesday, April 13th. And on the 14th, Los Amigos Invisibles in Anaheim at JC Fandango's. Great party band. Awesome to see live. Los Amigos Invisibles, straight out of Venezuela. Thursday, April 14th. You can always check the website, kcrw.com. Check the complete list of all the shows we are presenting, as well as the calendar, the club picks. It's all posted. You can even win tickets to see shows in New York and San Francisco, all at kcrw.com. Speaking of tickets, a very cool one right about now. So if you're a subscriber, you want to check out some dance music a week from this Saturday, April the 16th, arts organization Create Fixate rolls out its Spring 2005 show, the Optical Lounge and Audio Lab in downtown Los Angeles. It's the 18th installment. 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Great spot, I've been there several times. 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

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Raul Campos here with you till the midnight hour. At that time, Kathy Tamkin, Pop Secret, till 3 a.m. So the music does continue all night long. Music from Sarah Divine. A track called Special. I'm playing the Roots dub in the background. Something just ahead of this from JJ. San Francisco Molten Studios. New tune called Love Is. Not quite out yet. Only have it on CDR at the moment. Though JJ does come into town this Saturday night, he's going to be in the mix over at the King King. Should be hot. Always a great spot for some soulful house music. The King King, right on Hollywood Boulevard at Whitley. Something else going on Saturday night. A little more progressive at the Avalon. Felix the House Cat and Static Revenger in the mix. Over at Spunday, now back at Circus Disco, BT will be doing his Laptop Symphony. If you want the info, you can always check the website, kcrw.com. The club picks are posted. You can check all the info there. Music also in the set from Zap Mama featuring Erykah Badu. The Bobby E remix of Bandi Bandi, brand new 12-inch single through Luwakabop / Giant Step. Also played a brand new DJ Harvey remix of Lindstrom's Music in My Mind. Formerly just an import, kind of hard to get. Now it's coming domestically through Wax Records. At the very top of the set, going back a few years for Outside, Sarvesham, 12-inch single on Dorado. Be on the lookout for the crew from the Outside. Coming out with some new vibes, some new tunes, so under a different name, but more info to come. It is 89.9 KCRW. 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Aqualung will be on Sounds Eclectic this Sunday, April the 10th, with Nick Harcourt. Local singer-songwriter duo Chris and Thomas also joining Nick on Morning Becomes Eclectic, Tuesday, April the 12th. Pop star and electronic music ambassador Moby joining Nick on Morning Becomes Eclectic, Wednesday, April 13th. Crooked Fingers will also be on Morning Becomes Eclectic, Friday the 15th. And Block Party on Sounds Eclectic a week from this Sunday, Sunday, April the 17th. 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

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It's brand new music from Mateo and Matos. Brand new EP on Large Records, Lost in Thought. That's the name of the EP. Name of this tune is Coming Your Way. Little classic sample, recognize it? They're calling it Coming Your Way. Going back a couple years for Solu Music featuring Kimberly. Track called Fade. Wave Music. It is Nocturna coming. I was about to say coming to a close, but not quite yet. Got another 9 minutes or so before turning it over to Kathy Tamkin, Pop Secret. She'll be taking it till 3 a.m., so do stay tuned for that. 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

classic sounds, Sade. Couldn't Love You More, the White Label tip. 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Gonna do it for me. 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Your friendly neighborhood DJ, Raul Campos, here about to sign off. Want to thank you so much for tuning in. It's a huge pleasure. Catch the program most weeknights. Also want to thank Mr. Arthur Lenar for coming through in the studio. Heading down to the Overlook over in Los Feliz, across the street from Fred 62 for Body Music. Going to go drop some records with my good friends, Mr. Jake DeVere, Tony Watson, DJ Rain, Aztec Soul, James Nylon. Yes, a slew of us. Gonna go drop some tunes till the wee hours of the morning. Have a fantastic weekend. Kathy's up next. Buenas noches.

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I'm writing this letter in regards to my girl who reads your column all the time. And I hope that by printing this letter, maybe it might change her mind.

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Now she won't see me or talk to me on the phone, because she thought we really had something going on. You see, Abby,

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Now, Abby, I done tried everything, but nothing I tried seemed to do. 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Now, Abby, I don't want to take up too much of your time, but I need you to help me save this romance of mine.

0: Lovely version of that song here by Petra Hayden. Petra Hayden has a new album coming shortly from Anti Records called Petra Goes to the Movies. And many of these songs are actually kind of all, I don't know if it's actually a cappella is what you'd call it, but Petra does all the voices of the vocals and the instruments, and you know, it's pretty amazing. This one did have some instrumentation, and it sounded great. This is Not America from The Falcon and the Snowman, originally done by David Bowie and Pat Metheny. Also, we heard from Mr. David Bowie the first track released from his forthcoming album, The Next Day, Where Are We Now? Sounds great, but very anxious to hear the rest of the album. The Clash did Bank Robber and Bank Robber Dub from Black Market Clash, and Joe Strummer was just recently honored with a plaza in Spain. Joe Strummer will have a plaza in Granada, Spain, named after him following a Facebook petition that swayed city officials with the signatures of more than 2,000 residents, the BBC reports. It is to be known as Plaza de Joe Strummer. Check it out when in Granada, Spain. And we started off with Clarence Carter and Dear Abby. I am Gary Calamar, sitting in for Jason Bentley this morning. You can generally find me here at KCRW every Sunday evening from 6 to 8 p.m.
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0: Up next, we've got a new one from Jim James from My Morning Jacket. He's got a new solo album coming out in early February. It's not February yet, is it? No. Regions of Life and Sound of God, coming out February 5th on ATO Records. This is A New Life, new from Jim James on KCRW.

We're listening to some new music from Gustavo Santaolalla, film composer and all-around great musician. His new project, Bajo Fondo, and this one is called Pide Piso. The new album is called Presente. Cat Power did Manhattan from her latest album, Sun. Ariel Pink's Haunted Graffiti did Only in My Dreams from their latest, and we started off with a brand new one from Jim James for My Morning Jacket. We heard A New Life from the forthcoming release Regions of Life and Sound of God, the album coming from ATO Records in just a couple weeks on February 5th. I'm Gary Calamar, sitting in for Jason Bentley on Morning Becomes Eclectic, and you're listening to member-supported 89.9 KCRW in Santa Monica, Los Angeles, KCRI Indio, KCRU Oxnard, KCRY Mojave. 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It's NPR for Southern California. Still up ahead, we have music from Eric Burden from The Animals. He's got a brand new album that is coming out shortly. We'll hear from No Such Thing. Also, Australian singer-songwriter Paul Kelly. A little Run DMC as well. But coming up in just a couple of minutes, news from NPR. And then Morning Becomes Eclectic will continue.

It's music from Bajo Fondo. News from NPR coming up in just a moment, and Morning Becomes Eclectic continues. I'm Gary Calamar, sitting in for Jason Bentley on Morning Becomes Eclectic. You can generally find me here on Sunday evenings from 6 to 8 p.m. playing the hits for you. Up next, we have a track from the forthcoming album from Atoms for Peace. That's a new project from Radiohead's Thom Yorke and Nigel Godrich and Joey Warrenker and Flea from Red Hot Chili Peppers and Mauro Raffosco. And this one's called Judge, Jury, Executioner, new from Atoms for Peace on KCRW.

0: your person, Jesus.
1: The Devil and Jesus. From Eric Burden. Eric Burden from The Animals, of course, and he sang with War for a while, and he's got a big comeback album coming out the end of this month from Abco Records. The album's called Till Your River Runs Dry, and we heard Devil and Jesus. Local Natives before that, their new one is called Hummingbird, and we heard Heavy Feet. They're going to be at doing a couple of shows, January 28th at the Fonda, and the following night at the El Rey. Johnny Marr has a brand new album coming as well. Johnny Marr from the Smiths, etc. We heard The Right Thing Right. The new album is called The Messenger, which will be out in February. And we started off with Adams for Peace and Judge, Jury, and Executioner from their forthcoming album, Amok. I'm Gary Calamar, sitting in for Jason Bentley. KCRW sponsors include the Mercedes-Benz Dealers of Southern California, featuring the redesigned GLK SUV with a new 302-horsepower V6. 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
1: You're welcome, Jennifer. Up next, we've got a track from Paul Kelly. Paul Kelly is a great singer-songwriter from Australia, and he is coming to town. I do a little music series called the Mimosa Music Series, kind of a brunch time weekend thing, and we have a show with Paul Kelly coming up. It takes place at the Federal Bar in the North Hollywood, the North Hollywood Arts District, I should say. And it's a free show. Come on down, have a mimosa, have a bagel. It's happening Saturday, January 26th, as I said, at the Federal Bar in North Hollywood. Another great band, Paper Pilots, will be opening the show, and we'd love to see you down there. Paul Kelly at the Federal Bar Saturday. And I say it's free, right? Did I say that? Okay, well, here's a track from his greatest hits collection. It's called Leaps and Bounds. Music from Paul Kelly on KCRW.

0: music from No Such Thing. Their new album is called Home, and this track is called Distance. Run DMC before that. You Talk Too Much makes it very clear. From the King of Rock, Ex-Cops before that, a duo out of Brooklyn, which I think are doing pretty well. This is from a single. They've got an album coming out soon as well. They're on the Other Music label, which is a great record store in New York. The track we heard was You Are a Lion, I Am a Lamb. The Replacements, I'll Be You, and we started off with Paul Kelly, Leaps and Bounds, from the Best of Paul Kelly. And as I said, he's got a free show coming up from a music series that I coordinate and put together. It's happening at the Federal Bar Saturday, January 26th, brunch time, 11:30 to 2:30. Free show. Come on down. Paul Kelly, Federal Bar, 126. I am Gary Calamar, sitting in for Mr. Jason Bentley this morning. Jason is in Park City, Utah, getting things together for some great broadcasting that's going to come from the Sundance Film Festival. And Lit is out there, and Chris DeRitas, and you'll be hearing some great interviews and music from those kids next week from the Sundance Film Festival.
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0: I'm Gary Calamar, sitting in for Jason. You can generally find me here on Sunday evenings from 6 to 8 p.m. How's everybody doing out there? Flu? No flu? Flu shot? No flu shot? So far, I shouldn't even say anything, but so far I've been doing okay. But this next song goes out to my colleague, my assistant here, Valerie, who has fought the flu. She fought the flu, and now she has won. And appreciate her coming in today when she wasn't feeling 100%, but this one goes out to her. It's KCRW and KCRW.com.

We're listening to music from the Brad Meldow Trio, Cry Me a River, from Progression, Art of the Trio, Volume 5. Brad Meldow will be doing some shows. He's got something coming up in May at Royce Hall, May 4th. Pixies, Here Comes Your Man. Phoenix did 1901 from Wolfgang Amadeus Phoenix. They have a new album in the works entitled Bankrupt, which is getting the finishing touches right now as we speak, and expected release date in April from Glassnote Records. And we started off with The Monkees from The Birds, The Bees, and The Monkees, and Valerie. And we send that out to our fantastic production assistant this morning, Valerie. Valerie I know your last name. Valerie Barrett. I was going to say Barnett for a second, but I would have been wrong. Ladies and gentlemen, that's going to do it for me. It has been my pleasure to sit in for Jason Bentley. Thanks for having me. Thanks to all you who have tuned in. You can generally find me here Sunday evening from 6 to 8 p.m. And I'd love to have you along for the ride on Sunday night. Would like to say the KCRW thanks the Mercedes-Benz Dealers of Southern California for its support of MBE's live in-studio sessions. You can watch song highlights from past in-studio performances by visiting kcrw.com/in-studio. 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And stay tuned for The World.

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New collection coming on Ohm Records, Reboot. Notes for the Next Generation. It's a Next Aid compilation to benefit children in Africa orphaned by AIDS. So good stuff coming from Ohm Records out of the Bay Area. The program is Nocturna, 10 minutes past 10 o'clock. Welcome to the program. Raul Campos here with you till the midnight hour. As we get into a little Beat Fanatic, it's brand new stuff.

It's brand new music from Lisa Shaw, going under the name The La Shaw Project. It's a new single coming on Salted called Feel. Salted Records, the label of Miguel Miggs. And both of them coming to town the 12th of this month. It's a Sunday night over at Deep. Miguel Miggs, Lisa Shaw, along with Marcus Wyatt, the resident over at the Vanguard for Sunday nights. They call it Deep. Should be a hot night. Miguel Miggs always brings the crowd, and he rocks it. And then when Lisa Shaw gets on the mic, hello, it's all over. Before Lisa Shaw, something new from Beat Fanatic, new full-length called The Gospel, and I played the track Holding Out, coming on Soundscape Records from Beat Fanatic, brand new. New compilation coming on Ohm Records called Reboot, Notes for the Next Generation. It's a Next Aid benefit compilation to benefit the children in Africa orphaned by AIDS. And I played the DJ Tonk cut that's featured on there. Forgive Me features Azia on the vocals by DJ Tonk. That's the artist. At the very top of the set, Thievery Corporation remixing Bebel Gilberto, Cada Bello. That was the cut from Bebel. New collection, Bebel Gilberto Remixed. Speaking of Thievery Corporation, new in the KCRW Music Archives, Thievery Corporation on Morning Becomes Eclectic. 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I think it was about a week ago they were on. Cool performance. The program is Nocturna. Raul Campos here with you till the midnight hour. So for our subscribers tonight, a shot of tickets, and it's a big one, it's a good one. The legendary DJ Sneak comes to town. He's going to be at Spun Day, which happens at Circus Disco these days. It's going to be this Saturday, along with DJ Colette, the Groove Junkies. Should be a hot gig over at Circus Disco. So we'll play some DJ Sneak, a little Colette. A few other people that are going to be rolling through town soon. Common, Platinum Pied Pipers, Kraftwerk. We'll spin some tunes from them. Also something new from Nitinsani. New music from Moby, Estero, and much, much more. In the background, it's the Side Street Players. Forthcoming full length. Name of this track is Milestone. And if you want to hear something, we'll try to make it happen. 310-450-5183. Or if you just need some info or something I mentioned, feel free to give us a call.

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It's 89.9 KCRW. The program is Nocturna, music from Platinum Pied Pipers. It's called 50 Ways to Leave Your Lover from the full-length Triple P. Coming on Ubiquity. Performing at the Conga Room tomorrow night, the Platinum Pied Pipers, along with Jay Logic, Med, also known as Metaphor. Should be a cool gig over at the Conga Room tomorrow night. In the background, it's music from Boca 45, who's also going to be at the Conga Room on Saturday, along with DJ Santo, Felita. So a couple cool gigs coming to the Conga Room. Also play something from Nitin Sani, brand new full length entitled Filter. Features Victor Duplay on the track. It's called Journey, and it's forthcoming through V2 from Nitin Sani. At the very top of the set, music from Beck from the full length Wero, means white boy. A track called Missing.

So once again, it's Boca 45 in the background. It's called TLW Revisited from Pitch Sounds. Full length on Grand Central Recordings. If you want more info, check the website, congaroom.com. 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The info is posted there. And over the next couple weeks, we do present a number of upcoming shows. Fisher Spooner at the House of Blues in Anaheim tomorrow night, Friday, June the 3rd. 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Local newcomers Gold Spot at the Fold in Tangier, Tuesday, June 7th. Also going on that night, Aqualung, also known as Matt Hales at the Troubadour, Tuesday, June the 7th. So as I mentioned, you can always check the website, kcrw.com. 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And we do thank the Lemley Theaters for their support. Now playing Bomb the System, a new indie drama in which the brutalization of a 15-year-old boy by police leads to an all-out graffiti war between taggers and the New York Police Department. 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Speaking of tickets, people coming to town this Saturday. DJ Sneak will be in the mix over at Spunday, along with local superstars Colette and the Groove Junkies. And we'll have tickets for our subscribers to check out the show. Up next, music from DJ Sneak as Nocturna continues. 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

0: brand new music from DJ Khaled. Feeling Hypnotized from the new full-length Hypnotized, coming on OHM. It's the first single, Feeling Hypnotized. Also played DJ Sneak from Housekeeping, full-length on Magnetic, Siren Song. And yes, both of them going to be in the mix at Spunday. You know, the mega super club Spunday. Happens over at Circus Disco in Hollywood. Saturday nights, and this June the 4th, Spunday welcomes DJ Khaled, celebrating the release of this very full-length Hypnotized, along with DJ Sneak, who also has a new compilation coming on OHM Records, House of OHM. And we have 5 pairs of tickets for our subscribers to see DJ Khaled, DJ Sneak, and the Groove Junkies over at Circus Disco for Spunday, Saturday, June 4th at 9:30 p.m. So if you've not won any giveaways from us in the past 90 days, go ahead and give us a call with your member number right now, 877-600-KCRW. 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Once again, that's 5 pairs of tickets for our subscribers to see DJ Khaled, Sneak, the Groove Junkies, all going down at Circus Disco Saturday, June the 4th at about 9:30 p.m. And then it goes till 4 a.m. So it's always a great spot, Spunday. And if you've never seen Khaled DJ, she sings while she DJs. So it's actually very, very cool. You must call right now in order to win the number 877-600-KCRW. Good luck to you.
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brand new music from Estero. It's called Fast Lane, and it's a brand new Cotton Belly remix. It's a brand new single, actually, coming on Reprise Records from Estero. Little classic from Slave, getting remixed by Victor Duplay. Appears on the Atlantiquity compilation, put together by Garth Trinidad. It's a remix project. Name of the track was Watching You. Little old school Thievery Corporation in the set. Transcendence from Dubbed Out in DC. That's the compilation on 18th Street Lounge from back in the day. And yes, a couple of live Kraftwerk tunes recorded live. Minimum Maximum is the new collection to look out for, double CD set from Kraftwerk. Heard Numbers and Computer World. Again, both featured on Minimum Maximum.

and keep in mind, Kraftwerk. At the Greek Theater, this Monday night, KCRW presents... And over the next couple weeks, you can catch a variety of live appearances happening right here on 89.9 KCRW, including Gem on Sounds Eclectic with Nick Harcourt, Sunday, June the 5th. Athlete on Morning Becomes Eclectic, Thursday, June 9th. Hot hip-hop newcomer M.I.A. joining Nick on Sounds Eclectic, Sunday, June the 12th. And Martha Wainwright on Morning Becomes Eclectic, Tuesday, June 14th.

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1: Girl, I'm in love with you, but this ain't the honeymoon. Past the infatuation phase.

You're in tune to 89.9 KCRW. The program is Nocturna, winding things down with Mr. Kerry Chandler. It's a brand new tune called Barra Time. It's coming on King Street, just got released. Was huge during the music conference this past March. Just now getting released. Kerry Chandler. Little old school from Grant Nelson. Track called Free. I'm playing it off the Platinum Collection, volume number 3, through Swing City from Grant Nelson. Africanism All-Stars with a brand new tune called Summer Moon. It's Bob Sinclair, Tim Deluxe, David Guetta. It appears on the Africanism 3 compilation, put together by Bob Sinclair, coming on Tommy Boy. Also in the set, music from John Legend, Ordinary People. That was the Maurice Joshua remix that I played. 12-inch on Columbia. And at the very top, Lars Bartkun, coming out of the Needs Camp, with the full-length Dreamland, and I played Treasure Everywhere from Lars Bartkun. As I mentioned, that's going to do it, making way for Christina Anderson, who's going to be sitting in for Kevin Ponte. Let's Get Lost. I'm starting to get the Kevins confused. She'll be taking you till 3 a.m. We do thank the Landmark Theaters for their support. Now on screen at Landmark's New Art Theater in West L.A. is Genesis, a new film about the birth of the universe and the origins of life from the creators of Microcosmos. 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And we also thank Fade In Magazine, the film publication that chronicles life in the entertainment industry. At newsstands now, Daniel Day-Lewis takes on Tom Cruise. Director Michael Bay takes you to the island. 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We are a community service of Santa Monica College. Want to thank you so much for tuning in. As always, a pleasure. And of course, to Mr. Harold Kane coming through in the studio tonight. Helping out with the playlist, ticket giveaways, the phone calls. A couple of interesting ones tonight, right, Harold? We'll leave it at that, but tomorrow night, Mr. Scott Silva will be filling in for Nocturna as I am taking the night off, celebrating the big day. So until the next time, buenas noches.

4-3 Dodgers, top of the eighth. It is indeed a tight race. Things are pinched, shall we say. I'm Deirdre O'Donohue, still in the continental United States and doing Snap 740 on this Wednesday night, October 19th.

good timing on the part of the Dodgers. They just won it 4-3, so they now lead the series decisively. And I'm a pleased Deirdre O'Donohue. That last song in the set by The Church called Destination. I think our destination must be the World Championship, mustn't it? Starfish is the album that came from Randy Newman just before from his fine new collection of songs that he calls Land of Dreams. That was the one called Red Bandana. Once again, Randy being very ironic, very wry, very satirical. He's just got a knife in everything, but he does it with such a nice down-home, good old boy smile. Randy Newman. Trojans, just before that, Gaz Mayall, who runs Rockin' Records out of England and has a good fun time with it. He's also the fellow responsible for the Potato 5 being available to us. And that's a new EP by the Trojans called Tales of Lumpy. And that song was called Lumpy Takes a Walk. Urban situations again. Leonard Cohen, who is coming back to this herb the 30th of this month to the Wiltern Theater. That's a Sunday night with the song First We Take Manhattan from his most recent called I'm Your Man. And from Dieter Meyer and Yellow, we heard The Race, the extended version from a forthcoming album by that Swiss group called Flag to be called Flag. And just before Snap started, Bernie Krause was the artist responsible for the piece called Fish Wrap. And that's a Ryko Disc promotional CD. Bernie Krause, one of the people who developed synthesizer music and helped it come into its present format and has been responsible for working with a number of pop and rock groups. And he's done what Graham Revel did, the SPK guy. There was that album, The Insect Musicians. Bernie has taken critters from the sea, including things like snapping shrimps and singing whales. And that's what that music was composed of. Just different recordings of different little sea animals processed and played with. And didn't the players just, what is this? They've got up on the screen now, it's saying Tommy Lasorda is the player of the game. I suppose the manager can be. Certainly is a character. Only in L.A. could he happen. It's about 8:37 on Wednesday night, the 19th of October. My trip went down the tube, so I'm with you. You got me, babes. Next week will be the rebroadcast, however, of the live shows, as I've promised you. Things like The Church, Neil and Tim Finn, a little bit of Martin Stevenson, a little bit of Patty McLoone, Roger Eno is going to be rebroadcast, and a number of other things, and I'll give you a complete rundown on that later. What I want to play for you now is a piece from the third volume in the Brian Eno Music for Films series, on which he has a number of his collaborators and fellows in the Opal music system, I suppose, people he's drawing in from around the world, including himself, his brother Roger, Daniel Lenoir, and in addition to Michael Brook and John Paul Jones, the former bassist for Led Zeppelin, he has the granddaughter of the fellow who invented the musical instrument, the theremin. Her name is Lydia Theremin, and she is working with another Russian musician called Misha Malin. They have a piece on this new Music for Films Volume 3 called For Her Atoms, and this is it on Snap on KCRW.

0: 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That last song by the Triffids from the album Calenture, a piece called Hometown Farewell Kiss. The rough, tough version of that can be found on the album immediately preceding Calenture, which was the one that the Triffids did out in sheep shearing country in Australia. As a matter of fact, they recorded the album in a sheep shearing barn, and that song at the time was One Soul Less on Your Fiery List. There's nothing fancy at all to it. It's called In the Pines, and it's another fine album. Anything you can find by the Triffids is just fine. The only one you'll find by the Beef Sisters is their first self-titled album on Stone Garden Records, right here in L.A., and that was a song called I'll Be There by the Beef Sisters, who are neither beef, except I suppose in the metaphoric sense, nor sisters, but they are a fine group. As are the Go-Betweens, from whom we heard the song Clouds. That's from the album 16 Lovers Lane. Go-Betweens are coming into town. 3/5 of the Go-Betweens are coming into town. The two guys who founded the band in Australia a number of years ago, Robert Forster and Grant McLennan, along with one of the newer recruits, Amanda Brown, who plays the very beautiful oboe and violin and such that you hear on the last couple of records. Go-Betweens, November 11th at McCabe's. And as long as I'm mentioning McCabe's, I'll remind you that Sid Straw will be there the night after tonight, Friday night. Sid Straw and Lucinda Williams. And we're going to be hearing from Lucinda's new album in a little bit here on Snap. Declan McManus, who has been known to go by the name of Elvis Costello as well, was the instrumental in there, the second instrumental actually, the one called the bouncy one. That was called Rat Poison, and it was from the soundtrack to the film The Courier, and from Misha Malin and Lydia Thurman, two Russians, on the new album Opal, Music for Films, Volume 3. We heard a piece called For Her Atoms.
1: 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KCRI, Indio Palm Springs. KCRU, Oxnard Ventura. And KCRY, Mojave. A community service of Santa Monica College. News, music, culture, and NPR for Southern California. I'm Tricia Halloran, and this is a special on-air presentation of Deirdre O'Donoghue's show, Snap, which aired on KCRW from 1982 to 1991.
0: We shall continue with music. What have I got queued up? I've completely forgotten what I've gotten queued up here now. Oh, I know what I have queued up. It's because it's all the way on the back turntable, and I've been aching to play this for you because I've had a tape of the new album by Sonic Youth called Daydream Nation for a couple of weeks now, and it is blisteringly good. It is the best work that this group has ever done. They are definitely expanding their boundaries. Very hypnotic group that takes advantage of both the concept of harmony and the concept of noise and mashes them into something completely unique and quite fine, I think. So we'll begin the second hour of Snap 740 on Wednesday, the 19th of October, with a brand new Sonic Youth. The album's coming out real soon. It's going to be called Daydream Nation. This song is called Teenage Riot.

Words and music from Paul Kelly and the Messengers on Snap, another one of those albums that's being woefully overlooked on all fronts, except, of course, here, weeknights at 89.9 FM, because I'm just in love with it. I've enjoyed their work for quite a while, and this album, Under the Sun, I cannot recommend too highly. Shouldn't be too hard to find. It's on A&M Records, and it's definitely worth having. Paul Kelly and the Messengers, that song called Big Heart. Just before that, a woman by the name of Jo Stafford, who is one of the jazz voices of the middle part of our century. And I was driving around this afternoon and somehow fell into a hunger for Ms. Jo. That's from an album called Jo and Jazz that I'm sure is completely unfindable. Very, very old. I Didn't Know About You was what she sang. Keith Richards sang his song supposedly to Mick Jagger, You Don't Move Me, from his new solo album, Talk Is Cheap. From David Gedge and The Wedding Present, we heard the lead track off their new 12-inch single from England, Why Are You Being So Reasonable Now? And from Sonic Youth, New York Has Never Sounded Better, Teenage Riot, from the new album that's going to be out in a couple of weeks, called Daydream Nation. I'm Deirdre O'Donohue. I do this show called Snap every Monday, Wednesday, Thursday, and Friday night from 8 to 11 p.m. here on KCRW. I can't describe it. You'll just have to figure it out for yourself while we listen to this, which is the B-side of a new single by a pair of Scottish brothers who call themselves the Proclaimers. The A-side is called I'm Gonna Be 500 Miles. This B-side is called Better Days by the Proclaimers on Snap.

Johnette, where are you? Where have you disappeared to, girl? On Snap on KCRW, that's the Dream Syndicate with Johnette Napolitano joining for some guest vocals on that song she co-wrote with Steve Wynn called I Have Faith. That's from the new album by the Dream Syndicate called Ghost Stories. We're not going to get a chance to see them do that stuff live for a while. They're away till, geez, about Christmas running around Europe, where they're infinitely more popular than they are here in the U.S., which I'm afraid just confuses me to bits, but won't be the first time for sure. Anyway, the Dream Syndicate with I Have Faith closing up that set. Let me start from the beginning, actually. The Reed Brothers, another pair of Reed Brothers, not the Jesus and Mary Chain Reed Brothers, but a couple of others from Scotland who call themselves the Proclaimers with a song called Better Days. They have a new album out called Sunshine on Lace, but that song's not on it. That's the B-side of a 12-inch single. Then after that, Michelle Schacht with a new LP called Short Sharp Schacht, brilliantly produced by Pete Anderson, who you've also heard work with Dwight Yoakam, both as producer and guitar player. Did a real nice job of retaining Michelle's incredible naturalness and yet producing it within an inch of its life. Michelle Schacht, the L&N Don't Stop Here Anymore, one of the many tales she tells on this new album. Then the Feelies with a piece called Away from a new one for them called Only Life, followed by the Golden Palominos with a song co-written by Sid Strawn. She certainly has the lead vocals there. Buenos Aires, the name of the piece from the GP's album Vision of Excess. Sid Strawn's going to be playing at McCabe's one show this Friday night, the 21st of October, and along with her will be Lucy Cinda Williams, who I played right after that, I Just Wanted to See You So Bad, from a first self-titled album by a woman who's been doing an awful lot of good shows around town for quite a while and deserves your aid and abettance. And then that closed up with the Dream Syndicate and I Have Faith from the Ghost Stories album. I'm Deirdre O'Donohue, and this is a local outfit called the Clay Idols. They've got a new album out called Every Day Starts Like This, and these are two pearls of wisdom, nothing less, forever.

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I really like. His name is Roberto Fonseca. His album is called Acocom. I did a feature on this for PRI's The World because I love this record and I love his rendition of that. Music from Bola Sete before that. We heard Mulher Rendera from the album Voodoo Village, bad name for an album by this great Brazilian guitarist who was discovered by members of the Woody Herman Band playing in a hotel, I think in Sao Paulo or somewhere in Brazil while they were on tour there. And he came to America, recorded a number of albums, and died very, very early. Bola Sete. An Italian song from Naples, a Neapolitan song sung by ZZ Posse. The song is called Torna a Sorrento. This is from an album called Passione. She is a Brazilian of Italian ancestry. She pays homage to the Italian side on this album. We began with music from Fred Buscaglione from Italian Cafe. We heard Jukebox.

Finishing up that set with a new rendition of a Cuban lullaby, Drome Negrita, which has been done many, many times by many different people, from Mercedes Sosa to this young Cuban pianist who

0: Let's continue with music, a new one from the Bahama Soul Club and something from the Eritrean group, the Asmaral All-Stars.
1: This is not what we want, man.

I think some of the nicest little surprise treasures in Janelle Monáe's record, Arch Android, come at the very end of the album. We heard the track number 17, which is Say You'll Go, with a little Debussy there at the end, and very, very interesting stuff. Extremely talented singer. She performed live in one of our Apogee sessions, and you can see that if you go to thekcrw.com. Janelle Monáe, fantastic star. We heard from the Asmara All-Stars from Eritrea, the small country neighboring a much larger Ethiopia. The album is called Eritrea's Got Soul from the Asmara All-Stars. We began with a new one from the Bahama Soul Club. Bossa Nova Just Smells Funky is the name of this new Buyu CD. We continue with music here at KCRW, with music from John Legend and the Roots, music from Blue Six, and music from 100 in the Hands.

Some Colombian, pretty much house music from Sistema Solar. They have a new album out that just has come out. The piece that we heard was called Oye. They are one of the most popular bands playing in Colombia, Sistema Solar. Music from Blue Six before that. Their album's called Noesis. A Greek word. I've forgotten what noesis means. The piece was called Luxury. Kind of a lifestyle record, but a nice feel. Something I heard on Morning Becomes Eclectic that I liked a lot, so we played it again here. 100 in the Hands with Young Aren't Young from 100 in the Hands, brand new album out on the Warp label. We began with Wake Up Everybody, John Legend and the Roots, forthcoming on Columbia Records. We had a request for De La Soul. Here is a vintage remix of Say No Go from De La Soul.

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Morning becomes eclectic after 5 minutes of news from National Public Radio. Coming up this morning on Morning Becomes Eclectic, a live performance from the Squirrel Nut Zippers in the 11 o'clock hour. We'll hear music from David Bowie, brand new Lori Carson, it's a remix. Robbie Fulks coming up, new Pavement, new Underworld. Music from the Skylarks featuring Miriam Makeba, that's from the Mandela soundtrack. Also brand new music from 808 State, as well as Arcana. Cafe Tacuba coming up, as well as Mark Carey, he's a piano player. We'll hear some music of Claude Debussy this morning, brand new Rockers Hi-Fi and Daft Punk. We'll have tickets to see the McGarrigle Sisters tonight, as well as tickets to see Jeremy Enoch tonight. I'm Liza Richardson. I'm sitting in for Chris Doritis this morning as Morning Becomes Eclectic.

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It's imported from England, and it's by 808 State, re-guessed and re-timed by Brian Eno. The single is Lopez. 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

This is new music from France, imported from England, and it's by Daft Punk. Homework is the name of the album, and this is called Revolution 909 by Daft Punk. And right before this, we heard from the band Pavement, Bright in the Corners, and the tune is Blue Hawaiian, brand new from Matador. They are, in fact, in town this week, tomorrow, as morning becomes eclectic in the 11 o'clock hour, and they're playing Wednesday night at Spaceland and Thursday at the Roxy. That's Pavement this week. Right before Pavement, we heard from Richard Buckner. Devotion and Doubt is the name of his forthcoming recording from MCA Records. And then right before that, recorded in 1976, the music of Shakti featuring John McLaughlin, Shankar, and Zakir Hussain. We heard the classic Bridge of Sighs from Shakti. And then before that, the music of Claude Debussy, Bonsoir. Beautiful Night is the name of the track. This is on a brand new Deutsche Grammophon recording, recorded in 1995 in Berlin by Anne-Sophie Mutter on violin and Lambert Orcus on piano. At the very top, we heard from 808 State. It's a single called Lopez, and we heard it remixed by Brian Eno, and that started out the hour and said, good morning, I'm Liza Richardson, sitting in for Chris Derides. I'm usually here for the A-List, Saturday and Sunday afternoons from 3 until 5 o'clock, and for Man in the Moon, a mix of spoken music every Friday night at midnight for half an hour. Stay tuned, we'll have tickets coming up to see the McGarrigle Sisters, also Jeremy Enoch and Red Red Meat. All those performances happening tonight. Also, stay tuned, coming up in the 11 o'clock hour, a live performance from the Squirrel Nut Zippers and their brand of North Carolina hot swing.

about all of the music that you hear on KCRW and Morning Becomes Eclectic can be found at certain Southern California record stores that we have chosen because of their selection, service, and style. 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

KCRW invites you to participate in a human rights urgent action in conjunction with Amnesty International. Our prisoner of conscience this month is Dita Sari, a labor leader in Indonesia where the government is targeting labor activists. She was arrested during a demonstration in July and is being charged under the anti-subversion law, which carries the death penalty. Help save a life for the price of a stamp. 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

It's from a demo by the group Doll's Head. New Creation is the name of the song on KCRW's Morning Becomes Eclectic. Right before that, we heard from the San Francisco-based loungecore extravaganza called Tipsy, Triptease, the seductive sounds of Tipsy. And this features Joe Gore, the guitarist for PJ Harvey, in fact. And that started out the set, a track called Mr. Excitement from Tipsy. Here's Cafe Tacuba on KCRW, and Morning Becomes Eclectic.

0: Lori Carson's album is finally out and available on Restless Records, and this is the tune Something's Got Me, and it's a remix single, Curse of the Voodoo Swamp remix by Philip Steer. Lori Carson on KCRW's Morning Becomes Eclectic. Then right before that, some vintage Miriam Makeba sounds from South Africa by her group The Skylarks, and this you can find on the soundtrack to the film Mandela. The top of the set, we heard from Mexico City's Café Tacuba. Avalancha de Éxitos is the name of the new hit recording on Wea Latina. And we heard Metamorphosis, produced by Gustavo Santaolalla and Annabelle Kerpel. That started out the set. Coming up next, we'll hear from Rockers Hi-Fi and their brand new forthcoming release.
1: 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Based on the international best-selling novel, Smilla's Sense of Snow is the new film from Academy Award-winning director Billy August. Smilla's Sense of Snow stars Julia Ormond, Gabriel Byrne, and Vanessa Redgrave. 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
2: 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Hello, I'm Nikki Fink, host of Hollywood Wrap, where we'll examine how the rating sweeps period affects television news. 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
0: 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Coming up in the 11 o'clock hour this morning on Morning Becomes Eclectic, a visit with the Squirrel Nut Zippers. KCRW thanks the Lamley Theaters for their support. Now screening at the Lamley's Grand in downtown Los Angeles, Champagne Safari, the story of the enigmatic Charles E. Badeau, industrial pioneer, amateur explorer, society host, and Nazi collaborator. I'm Liza Richardson. 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

The music here is by Rockers Hi-Fi. It's from a forthcoming Warner Brothers recording, and this is called The Eighth Shade. The album is entitled Mishmash from Rockers Hi-Fi. I'm Liza Richardson. I'm sitting in for Chris Derita. Stay tuned. Coming up this morning on Morning Becomes Eclectic, a visit with the Squirrel Nut Zippers in live performance. Pavement performs tomorrow in the 11 o'clock hour with Trisha Halloran as guest host. Wednesday, I'm back with the McGarrigle Sisters in live performance in the 11 o'clock hour. Thursday, Andrea Leonard sits in, and on Friday, it's Tom Schnabel sitting in for Morning Becomes Eclectic. 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Coming up, Morning Becomes Eclectic continues after 5 minutes of news.

career between John Martin and new music from the Pushkings. Stay tuned. Coming up shortly, tickets to see Jeremy Enoch tonight at the House of Blues. It's Morning Becomes Eclectic on KCRW 89.9.

0: from his wonderful 1996 Sub Pop recording. That's Jeremy Enoch from Return of the Frog Queen. And before that, we heard from Boston's Push Kings. Their album is self-titled, new on Sealed Fate Records. We heard Nine Straight Lines. And then right ahead of that, John Martin from Solidaire, the Scottish vocalist, singer, songwriter. We heard The Man in the Station. That's from a classic album, Solid Air, from John Martin. Then at the top, something brand new. It's in a arabesque recording. It's by pianist Mark Carey. And we heard Throw It Away from his album Listen. That started out the hour and said, good morning, I'm Liza Richardson sitting in for Chris Derides. The time is 10:24. Give us a call. The House of Blues has put together a terrific double bill tonight. And that's with Jeremy Enoch, the guy that we just heard from. He's performing with Chicago's Red Meat, opening up that show. Jeremy Enoch, formerly of the band Sunny Day Real Estate. We have 5 pairs of tickets for our subscribers to see Jeremy Enoch and Red Meat at the House of Blues tonight at 7:30. If you have not won any giveaways from us in the past 90 days, call us with your member number, 310-452-6700. 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That's 5 pairs of tickets for our subscribers to see Jeremy Enoch and Red Meat tonight at the House of Blues, 7:30 showtime. 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
2: The feds have laid down the guidelines. 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I'm Warman Olney. Today on Which Way LA, which companies are hiring? 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What about organizing former welfare recipients so they won't undercut union members? That's Which Way LA today from 1 to 2 in the afternoon. 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
0: Stay tuned. Coming up on Morning Becomes Eclectic, a live performance from the Scornlet Zippers. That's coming up in the 11 o'clock hour. Also music from David Bowie, a Robbie Fulks, and something new. It's an import from Warner Brothers UK from Arcana. That's on the way. We'll have tickets to see the McGarrigle Sisters. They're performing tonight at the Ash Grove, and they're also performing live on Morning Becomes Eclectic. This coming Wednesday. It's all ahead on KCRW 89.9.

We're between new music from Underworld and also something new from Papas Fritas. Papas Fritas performing live tonight at Spaceland for free. It's Morning Becomes Eclectic on KCRW.

0: It's music recorded in the 50s. It's Bob Gibson on vocals and banjo. This is from a reissue, the Riverside Folklore series of Bob Gibson. It's called Joy, Joy the Young and Wonderful Bob Gibson. And that's A Wayfaring Stranger, and it followed music from Art of Noise. This is being reissued by Discovery Records domestically, and we heard Crusoe from their ambient collection, Art of Noise. Then right ahead of that, we heard from David Bowie from its latest, Earthling. We heard I'm Afraid of Americans, and before that, Papa's Fritas. This is the first single from their forthcoming Minty Friss recording, and we heard Just to See You. They're performing tonight for free. A free show tonight at Spaceland. That's Papa's Fritas from Chicago. The top of the set, we heard from Underworld and their new EP on Wax Trax TVT Records. We heard Oich Oich from the Pearls Girl EP by Underworld. And that started out the set. It's 11 minutes before 11 o'clock. It's Morning Becomes Eclectic on KCRW 89.9. I'm Liza Richardson sitting in for Chris Derides. Usually you can find me weekend afternoons 3 to 5 for KCRW's A-List.
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0: Coming up next on Morning Becomes Eclectic, new music from the group Arcana, and it's a remix by the Propeller Heads. That's next as Morning Becomes Eclectic. Stay tuned. We'll have tickets coming up to see the McGarrigle Sisters tonight at the Ash Grove. They are incidentally performing this Wednesday morning on Morning Becomes Eclectic. We'll have tickets to their performance coming up for tonight's show this morning. Let's see. Also this morning, the Squirrel Nut Zippers are performing live in the 11 o'clock hour. 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Now on screen at the New Art Theater in West Los Angeles is Message to Love, a never-before-seen music documentary about the 1970 Isle of Wight Festival. Included are the last filmed performances of Jimi Hendrix and The Doors.
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Right now we're listening to new music from Virgin Records by the Royal Trucks. The album is pretty good, but just don't look at the artwork. It's called Sweet 16. Right before it, we heard from Arcana. House on Fire is the single, remixed by the Propeller Heads. It's an import at this point on Warner UK. I'm Liza Richardson, sitting in for Chris Derides as Morning Becomes Eclectic continues after news from NPR with a live performance from the Squirrel Nut Zippers. That's coming up after news.

0: Chet Faker on KCRW 89.9. Stay tuned for a visit, a live performance from the Squirrel Nut Zippers. That's coming up shortly as morning becomes eclectic.
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I knew my heart was in the right place. I knew I could do these things. And as I watched him digging his own grave, it was important to know where he was at. He couldn't afford to stop. That's what he believed.

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I see and feel the movements of the ocean, the endless devotion. Lost in the mystery, these jewels were given to me. It's all here, I shine a light in the air. This is the ancient ways of the Jedi. 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As I come, everything is life to the elements. It's

Good evening. 10 minutes after 10 o'clock. I'm Liza Richardson, and welcome to Que Sera Sera, Saturday and Sunday nights, 10 to midnight on 89.9 KCRW. You know, if you like Bill Laswell's dub versions of Miles Davis and Bob Marley, well, hey, perfect timing. Bill just got back from Cuba and made a bunch of recordings, and this is the dub version of Havana Mood, new from Bill Laswell on the APC label, which I think is a clothing line, APC, but putting out some music too. The top of the set, we heard a version of Houses in Motion by the Talking Heads. And that you can find on the soundtrack of the film Plunkett and McLean, composed by Craig Armstrong. And on that particular track, Lewis Parker and Helen White of the band Alpha on vocals. Houses in Motion started out the hour and set. And we're going to continue with a new song, a new remix from Moloco. Also, stay close for Underworld Remixed, as well as something new from Mary J. Blige, Princess Erica from France, Slick Rick, the Boom Boom Satellites from Japan. They're going to be opening up for Moby in a couple of weeks. Basement Jacks on the way, as well as something from the Atlantic Jacks compilation. It's all ahead as part of Que Sera Sera.

0: It's new from the Jungle Brothers. VIP is the name of the new single. It's produced by Alex Gifford of Propellerheads fame. And that's from the forthcoming G Street recording. Then before that, we heard from the Heartists. Belo Horizonte is the name of the song, and you can find that on Atlantic Jack's compilation from Atlantic Jack's recordings put together by Basement Jack's. It's various artists. And then the top of the set, we heard from Maloko. Sing It Back is the name of the new single. It's an import from Echo Records, and we heard the Can 7 Supermarket Mix edit. New from Maloko. Coming up next, brand new music from Slick Rick. We will also hear from Thievery Corporation and something new from Archive, as well as a brand new single from Michelle Endege Ocello and Mary J. Blige. It's all ahead. 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
0: I'm Liza Richardson, and this is Slick Rick. 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

Corner Shop and Mary J. Blige on 89.9 KCRW and K Sarah.

Grace is the name of the first single from Michelle and Diego Cello's forthcoming recording called Bitter. And that's it. That's called Grace. Michelle. I guess she didn't change her name after all. Oh, well. Right before Michelle, we heard from Mary J. Blige. It's a new song from her forthcoming release called Mary. And that particular track is written and produced by Lauryn Hill. Apparently, Mary J. Blige also collaborates with Elton John on this recording that's brand new. Corner Shop before that, When I Was Born for the Seventh Time is the album title. And we heard Funky Days Are Back Again. That's from about a year ago, year two. Let's see. 97. Oh, couple of years now. Wow. Time flies. Especially as you're approaching the millennium. Slick Rick at the very top of the set. This is brand new. It's called The Art of Storytelling. And we heard Memories. And Basement Jacks coming up next. We'll also hear from a group called Science Function. Easy Rollers is, well, I can't really figure out if which is the song and which is the group, but I don't know. Maybe I will before then. You know, over the next couple of weeks, you can catch a variety of live music performances right here on 89.9 KCRW, including tomorrow, West African guitarist Alpha Yaya Diala. He's joining Tom Schnabel live from the Hollywood Bowl on Cafe LA tomorrow, Sunday, July 25th. And later that night, power pop supergroup Fountains of Wayne are going to be on the open road with Gary Calamar. That's in the 9 o'clock hour tomorrow night, right here on KCRW. Also, we are presenting a number of upcoming concerts around town, including Robin Hitchcock and Jonathan Brooke, and that's at Starbucks on Melrose and Stanley. That's broadcast live on Weekend Becomes Eclectic with Mike Morrison on Saturday, July 31st. And Dutch DJs and producers Arling and Cameron, they're at the Roxy on Wednesday night, August 11th. That is a KCRW presentation. I'm Liza Richardson. It's KCRW on 89.9 KCRW. This is Basement Jacks.

Thievery Corporation in the background. This is from 1996, a 4AD recording. Thievery was in town earlier this week. Great shows, The Troubadour and At the Pink. This is a track called, it's called Shailen Satellite. It's from the album Sounds from the Thievery Hi-Fi. And then Basement Jacks at the top of the set with Jump and Shout. Coming up, we're going to hear something compiled by Rainier Truby from Austria. And up next, we will hear from Easy Rollers and Liza Richardson on 89.9 KCRA Syrah. I'd like you to check out the website, KCRW's website. 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

0: 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I'm Liza Richardson. It's K-Sara-Sara. 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In the background, the music is by Extended Spirit. Solid Water is the name of the track, and this is a remix by Rainier Truby from Austria, from his collection called Root Down 99. 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

It's called Well Known Sinner, and it's a new import from Independiente Records. 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And then at the top of the set, Easy Rollers from a 12-inch import on Moving Shadow Records. We heard Science Function, and that started out the set. This is KCRW, Santa Monica. KCRY, Indio, Palm Springs, and

0: 11 minutes after 11 o'clock, and you're tuned to 89.9 KSRA Sera. Liza Richardson here with Moby on the way. Also, Boom Boom Satellites remixed Soul Wax coming up from Belgium. Underworld on the way, that's also a new remix, as well as music from France by Princess Erica. And this is new from Public Enemy, brand new from Atomic Pop, where I am gainfully employed now. 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

0: Dead Weight, that's Beck. And you can find that on the soundtrack to the film A Life Less Ordinary from 1997. Beck just, I guess he's putting the finishing touches on his brand new forthcoming release. And God, can't wait to hear something new from Beck. So let's see, we heard from Public Enemy in the set. The song is called World Tour Sessions. The album is entitled There's a Poison Going On. It's new from Atomic Pop, where I'm employed. I found a job. Yay. Coming up next, we're going to hear from Moby. Also on the way, Soul Wax, as well as Underworld Remix, and possibly a tribute to Fela Kuti and Princess Erica coming up as well. It's 11:21, and you're listening to 89.9 KCRW.
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0: 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Now on screen at the New Art Theater in West Los Angeles is The Blair Witch Project, the story of three amateur filmmakers who hiked into Maryland's Black Hills Forest to shoot a documentary, but were never heard from. Again. Ever. Never. Again.

Moby comes back through town on Thursday, August 12th at the Mayan Theater with the Boom Boom Satellites opening up the show. That's from Play. And this is Soul Wax on 89.9 KCRW.

Softcore Surge, part of a pornographic DVD put together, well, composed by, well, soundtrack by Sly and Ravi. That's the Ashley Beadle remix of Softcore Surge, found on the latest from Sly and Ravi called Super Thruster, drum and bass, stripped to the bone, remixed by Howie B. And that, so I guess that's a remix of a remix. It's Ashley Beadle remixing Howie B, remixing Sly and Ravi. Then before that, we heard from Underworld. That's the Future Shock remix of Jumbo. That's new. And then 16B in the set with a Water Ride. It's an IQ import. The top, we heard music from Belgium from Soulwax. Their album should be available domestically soon. And it's called Much Against Everyone's Advice. We heard Saturday. That started this set. This is Princess Erica. I'm Liza Richardson. And stay close. Coming up at midnight tonight, sitting in for Trisha Halloran and Brave New World will be Greg DePonte. It's coming up at midnight. Stay close to 89.9 KCRW.

0: gosh, I'm so delighted to hear Fela Kuti all over the place lately, whether it's Chocolate City or Morning Becomes Eclectic. I've heard a lot of Fela on KCRW lately, and that's, I don't know, it sounds great. It's refreshing. Lots of tributes to the late great as well, the late great king of Afrofunk, Fela Anikulapo Kuti, between the Doctores and this group right here. This is the Soul Ascendants. It's called Tribute. You can find this on a various artists' import collection called Newphonic Volume 1. The top of the set, we heard from Princess Erica from Tranquille y Aura. And we heard one called Nouvelle Génération. It's an import from Epic France that started out the set. Princess Erica with Sly and Robbie on rhythms, rhythm section. Coming up next, we're going to hear from the Boom Boom Satellites. It's a vocal mix of On the Painted Desert, Boom Boom Satellites, opening up for Moby at the Mayan Theater on Thursday, August 12th. Boom Boom Satellites next on 89.9 KCRW. 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

hatred, for example. You feel vacant and it make you want to cry, don't you? 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

0: I hate to fade out this epic composition from Boom Boom Satellites, but the show is over and it's time for me to make way for Greg, who is sitting in for Tricia in Brave New World. 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Boom Boom Satellites, this is called On the Painted Desert. It's a vocal mix found on the import single. This group is from Japan, but the import single is from Belgium. Boom Boom Satellites opening up for Moby on Thursday, August 12th. Should be a great night. Indeed. I'm Liza Richardson. Thank you very much for keeping me company tonight. I really appreciate your company every Saturday and Sunday, 10 to midnight. And special thanks every Saturday to Rod Levesque, my production associate. Greg is next, sitting in for Tricia. Stay close.
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You're listening to KCRW in Santa Monica at 89.9 FM, a community service of Santa Monica College. My name's Michael Hutchin with you for the next 1 hour and 54 minutes, taking us up to the African beat at 2 o'clock with some sounds to liven up your Saturday. Got a whole pile of new 12 inches in from London, from Texas Records, and from various other sources. Some albums to give away. Some taste of James Brown and Ebenezer Obey. A little bit more to put you in the mood for music that's coming up live in LA the next week. And all sorts of things. And this is a new show. And if you really want to get into it, turn the radio way up. Sound of Wally Badaroo, a hit 12 inch on the London scene on Fulton Broadway Records. This is called Chief Inspector.

The sound of Edwin Starr there on the Motown label, or the Tamla Motown label as it was called in England. 25 Miles, and that record was a huge favourite in a club I played in many years ago now. Anyway, we started the first set of music today on Steppin' Out with Wally Badarou, a man who whose greatest claim to fame so far has been that he put the soundtrack together for a film that maybe one day is actually going to be released, called Countryman. It was going to be released originally by Island Alive, but that no longer exists. Same people that put out Stop Making Sense. After that, we also heard from Island Records Trouble Funk 12-inch version of Still Smoking from the film Good to Go, upcoming film about the go-go music scene in Washington, D.C. After that, we heard Thomas Mfumo, his number one album in Zimbabwe, called Mr. Africa. We heard a track called Juanita, and that's put out by Earthworks Records out of London. And we finished up with Edwin Starr. As I said before, if you're enjoying the show, turn it up. My name is Michael Hodgson. The show is late. The show is not Late Night Notes anymore. The show's Stepping Out. And we're going to step further out with the new 12-inch from Sade called Sweetest Taboo.

0: Sound of Jeanette there from the no longer in existent band called The Beat, or the English Beat as they were known over here. Started that set of music with Sade, her latest 12-inch called Sweetest Taboo. And that's an import version on presumably soon to be available over here on Epic Records. After that, we had a great new 12-inch that is a highly recommended to me, rightly so, by Michael Round at Texas Records, called Giddy Up by Horseman. And it's on a Raiders label, a Celluloid production. And then we heard from the Gold record by Sam Fan Thomas called Makasi. And we heard the first track on side one called Mole, I guess that's pronounced. That's from released through Safari Ambience and Lamu, I guess it is, Records in Paris. And we finished up with The Beat on Go Feet Records, a 7-inch version from a few years ago. 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And right now, I think Deirdre O'Donoghue has a little message for us.
1: She was born Anna Mae Bullock in Nutbush, Tennessee, and these days we know her as Tina Turner. Earlier this year, she won 3 Grammys and starred in Mad Max Beyond Thunderdome with Mel Gibson. And now it's Tina Turner in concert on Sunday, October 20th at 7 p.m. on KCRW and Select TV for an exciting simulcast that captures Tina's dynamic private dancer performance. Filmed at England's NBC Stadium earlier this year, Tina is joined by Bryan Adams and David Bowie in the Private Dancer Concert, simulcast on KCRW 89.9 FM and Select TV. Tina Turner in concert, Sunday, October 20th at 7 p.m. on KCRW.
0: That sounds great. Thank you, Deirdre, for that piece of information. And from what I've seen of Tina Turner in concert, and unfortunately I missed when she was here a couple of weeks ago, should be a great show and well worth watching. Also worth watching is a new film by a filmmaker called Ron Frick, who did the great Koyana Squatsi, which many of you may know from the Philip Glass soundtrack, if nothing else. Anyway, he has a new film out called Cronus, and it's a screening at the IMAX Theatre in Exposition Park through November the 16th. For more information on that film, you can call 213-744-2015. Chronos is an ancient Greek word for time, and the film reveals life as an ever-changing phenomenon of historical monuments, organic and man-made. Without a single word of dialogue, Chronos recounts the story of Western civilization, complemented by a symphony of sound from LA composer Michael Stearns. Anyway, it sounds like a great film. If you want to go, for the first 5 callers, we have a pair of tickets. The number to call is 450-3524. So that's 5 pairs of tickets for the film Cronus at IMAX Theatre in Exposition Park. And we have 5 lines lit up right now, so hang on in there. We're going to start the next set of music on Steppin' Out with a new 45, 12-inch 45 by the great gospel group called The Winans. This is released on Quest Records, and it's called Let My People Go.

The sound of Commander Chief Ebenezer Obey there. His new album, just available as an import in this town, called My Vision, available from Better Record Stores, Bing, Rhino, Aaron's, amongst others. And we heard from the beginning of side two, Nibiti Leke Leke Ti Nofoso, or something like that. And maybe a bit of the following track, as I said before last week, if I meet this count, I'm going to ask him to put a little space through his records. It's very difficult for us to play one track when they all run together. Anyway, we started off with an amazing 12-inch version of the Winans, Let My People Go, that's available on Quest Records, distributed by Warner Brothers. After that, we heard a single that I just picked up at Texas Records, and now I'm pleased to see dealing a little more in music from the from Jamaica and reggae out of England as well. That was Tetrack, and called Smash Apartheid, and it's the B-side of the new Tamlins 12-inch called Hey Grandma, and mixed by Gussie Clark, who's done a lot of work down in Jamaica with the Mighty Diamonds, amongst other people. After that, we heard the 12-inch version of the Specials, Free Nelson Mandela, and we finished up with Ebenezer Obey. And I should say, for the people, the lucky people who won the tickets to the movie, that they'll be available from Wednesday at the box office at IMAX, at the IMAX Theatre in Exposition Park. And for further information and to clear up any questions you may have, call 744-2015 in the 213 area code. That number again is 744-2015 in the 213 area code. That's for the winners of the ticket giveaway. So, and now we have another giveaway for you. And to make it a little more difficult for those people, we've given albums away in the last couple of shows that have just gone as soon as I've announced it. And to make it a little more difficult for you, I'm not going to tell you who this band is. And there's a copy of the album for the first five people who can tell me the title of this band. On the next set, the first record on the next set of music on Stepping Out, KCRW in Santa Monica.

Sound of the African Brothers there, a new record just brought back for me from London last week. The African Brothers Band International of Ghana. The album's called Obidoba, and that was the title track. Started that set of music with a track from an album that we had 5 copies to give away, and the answer to that was UB40 doing a track there called Miss Bliff. After that, we heard a Roger Troutman and his band called Zap do It Really Doesn't Matter, or It Doesn't Really Matter. And that apparently has a really great video along with it, which should soon be on MTV, hopefully. After that, we had a 7-inch from the James Brown studio, Lynn Collins, the female preacher, as she was called, from 1973 on the People label. And that was called We Want to Party, Party, Party, which is what we hope to do here every Saturday from 12 till 2. We finished up with the African Brothers called Obidoba. We have a little station cart here to run by you guys listening on this Saturday afternoon, and then we'll be back with the last set of music on Steppin' Out.

0: Weekends are special to most of us, especially Saturdays. I'm Susan Stamford. Circle Saturday, November 2nd on your calendar, because beginning on that day, Saturday mornings will be even better.
1: Yeah, so thank you. Starting November, we have a weekend edition, as Susan Stamberg just told you, of a morning edition from, I don't know, I guess it's 10 till 12. Anyway, stay tuned for this station for more information. And talking of staying tuned to this station, I should remind you that if you're enjoying this show, you may enjoy it, you should enjoy Roger Steffen's show. Roger Steffen and Hank Holmes do the internationally renowned Reggae Beat show from 1 till 5 every Sunday afternoon. And that was how I first got introduced to this station. In fact, I used to come down and help out on the phones many years ago. Anyway, playing, Roger's always got the latest releases from around the world in reggae music, from such far off places as Japan and Russia. And Hank just has probably the finest collection of reggae singles in the world. I think it's up to about 12,000 singles now, with some extremely fine stuff, and a lot of it in the strictly roots Rastafari tradition. And if all this sounds interesting to you, we can send you a program guide and subscription information if you call 450-3524, and it'll tell you more about the station, show you what's on at other hours of the day and other days of the week, and tell you about how to become a member of the station. Anyway, enough of this. I seem to be talking too much. We've got the new Sugar Minot album ready to go, and this track's called Dancehall King. 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

sound of Robert White there, we'll keep it just in the background. Brand new 12-inch that he's put out with the Suapo sisters called The Wind of Change, and it's in aid of and about Namibia, which is a nation that is illegally occupied by South Africa. That's just put out by Rough Trade Records in London. Finishing up, stepping out today, and quickly wrap up the show and get out of the way for CC Smith, who's hot to go on the African beats through till 5. Started off with Dancehall King from the new Sugar Minot album. After that, we heard a track from an album called Viva El Ritmo, also put out by Earthworks, and it's a

0: compilation of P-Funk greatest hits. Give up the funk, tear the roof off the mother sucker. And we've finished up right now, as playing still in the background, The Wind of Change from Robert Wyatt. My name's Michael Hodgson. The show's Stepping Out. Back with you next Saturday from 12 till 2. 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
2: Good afternoon and welcome to Cafe LA. It's 30 seconds past 12 noon on this early fall day. I'm Tom Schnabel, delighted to be with you for the next 2 hours with music new and old from around the world. We'll begin with a couple of new releases. First from Oran, Algeria, and a wonderful artist who performed here last summer. This is Mediterranean Cafe music from Oran, Algeria, with Maurice El Medioni. After that, a track from the wonderful brand new CD produced by Larry Klein of Madeline, Peru. Welcome to Cafe LA.

A beautiful song written by the Brazilian composer Heitor Villa-Lobos for Bidu Sayo, a Brazilian soprano called Melodia Sentimental, also known simply as Love Song, sung here by ZZ Posse. Her album is called Mais Simples. It means more simple. Before that, an old one from Norman Brown, a cover song, a reggae cover of You Are Everything. This song is on Reggae Pulse Volume 3, Love Songs. We heard one of my favorite songs off the new Ray Charles Genius Loves Company, and that's You Don't Know Me with Diana Krall. Music from Madeline Peru, an album that I can't stop listening to, worth waiting 8 years for. However, she does actually have another CD that was released with a guy, a harmonica player named William Gallison, a guy who did a nice version one time of the Calling You from Baghdad Cafe. Anyway, two CDs 8 years later after her first debut just out. This one is one called Careless Love. Great playing by Larry Goldings on this. Madeline Peru, new on Rounder Records. We began with Mediterranean cafe music, North Africa meets Europe, coastal sounds, this one from Oran, Algeria, with Maurice El Medioni, Bienvenue Abiadi, music from Algeria. I'm Tom Schnabel. We're going to levitate in the next set with some Sufi music. That's coming right up. It's Cafe LA. Yours truly, Tom Schnabel here, 89.9 KCRW. We're going to listen to some Sufi music, some trance music next. First, beginning with the first lady of Sufi song from Pakistan. Her name is Abida Parveen. This is a track from an amazing album, very well produced, called Baba Bulet Shah from Abida Parveen. After that, we're going to listen to some mystical music from Gurdjieff that has just been released on ECM Records. It's called Gurdjieff Chants, Hymns, and Dances. He was a mystic and a composer. Keith Jarrett has played his work and other people as well. We're going to put them back to back in this next set of music as we levitate here on Cafe LA at 89.9 KCRW. Let's go.

new music on ECM Records of the mystic George Gurdjieff. The piece was The Assyrian Women Mourners. This is new on ECM Records. It features Anja Lechner on the cello and Vasilis Salopoulos. It's Greek, okay? He's at the keyboard. It's brand new on ECM Records. Before that, the entrancing sound of Abida Parveen. She's probably the greatest Sufi singer from Pakistan, female Sufi singer. The album is a good one, very well produced, called Baba Bulla Shah. I'm Tom Schnabel. The program is Cafe LA.

Senegalese singer named Idrissa Diop. His album is called Yakar. It's kind of a best of compilation. This is a bolero called Africain et Antillais. Nice record. Before that, Tito Puente with Oye Como Va, some of the greatest hits on Concord. During the Concord years, we heard Ode to Cachao, the great bass player. I'm Tom Schnabel. Irene Paul and Catherine Generous are here in the studio. A couple of good giveaways coming up in the next hour and 10 minutes. We'll close this hour with music brand new from Tom Waits, and then a great Macedonian gypsy singer who is coming to a senior recreation center next Saturday. Her name is Esma. Here's Tom Waits.

Her name is Esma. She is a Macedonian gypsy. She performed in a show that I saw, Gypsy Caravan 2. She is coming back for a show at, of all places, the Westchester Senior Center. That's on the corner of Lincoln and Manchester. That's happening this coming Saturday, October 2nd. There's a dance workshop at 6 o'clock, a dance party at 8 p.m. To 11 p.m. She knows how to party. For more information, you can call 805-495-4406. Esma. Followed one from Tom Waits, Metropolitan Glide, from a new album with the all his deconstructed sounds. Tom Waits, Real Gone, is the name of that new record. I'm Tom Schnabel. You're listening to Cafe LA. We'll turn next to a brand new album from Alice Coltrane, her first in quite some time, and hear a piece called The Blue Nile. Alice Coltrane has something coming up, the Coltrane 2004 Coltrane Foundation benefit with Savion Glover, Branford Marsalis, Ravi, and Alice Coltrane, coming up on the 30th of September at 7 p.m. at the El Rey Theater. We'll follow that one

very popular South African singer named Busi Malongo, a brand new album called Freedom. We're listening to the title track. Before that, music from Alice Coltrane, her first record in a long time. It's called Translinear Light. It's new on the Impulse Records, of course, the famous label that put out all the great quartet records of her late husband, John Coltrane. The 2004 Coltrane Foundation benefit with Sabian Glover, the great tap dancer who tap danced his way through a love supreme. Branford Marsalis, Ravi, and Alice Coltrane. This is happening on September 30th at the El Rey Theater. That's on Wilshire Boulevard, of course. For tickets, you can call the Coltrane Foundation at 818-226-9991 or give us a call here. We'll give you the information. I'm Tom Schnabel. 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We'll continue in a moment with a classic affiché Bayan-style music from Caetano Veloso, as well as a new remix from Ian Pooley from his two LP set, Souvenirs.

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We are listening to music from Chris Joss. Track called Super Jam. REM before that with Superman. One of their kind of rare B-side at one point. A song that they didn't write. It's a cover song that got pretty popular with the fans. Laurie Anderson before that from her debut album on Warner Brothers Records, Oh Superman. Donovan did Sunshine Superman. That was the Fort Knox 5 remix. And Petra Hayden, who inspired all this super silliness, started off the set with Superman theme. This is from her new album, Petra Goes to the Movies, where Petra reinterprets many favorite musical themes from films. She actually put on a fabulous, beautiful show last night at the Getty Center with a 10-piece choir, I believe it was, and just Petra's vocals leading the way and doing a beautiful, some beautiful renditions of some great movie themes. The album is out, Petra Goes to the Movies. She has another show coming up that is going to be at the First Unitarian Church on Saturday, February 9th. And it's a beautiful show. I don't think she's doing too many shows with this lineup, so you might want to check that out. And we started off with a little commercial with television's favorite Superman, George Reeves, and Perry White, and a little Kellogg's Corn Flakes commercial. Long live George Reeves. Ladies and gentlemen, boys and girls, I am Gary Calamar. Very happy to be with you on this Sunday evening at KCRW and KCRW.com. We've got some fine music up ahead. Some new music from Black Rebel Motorcycle Club and The Strokes, as well as Yola Tango and Toro y Moi, Richard Thompson, Eric Burden, DuckTales, Local Natives. We'll hear from the Ohio Players tonight. And we've got some tickets to see a very cool show. M. Ward and Karen Elson are going to be performing at the Orpheum Theater on Thursday, February 7th. We will have five pairs of tickets for our members coming up in just a bit.

up next, we have a new track from the band Black Prairie. This one's called Nowhere, Massachusetts on KCRW.

0: new solo album is called Regions of Light and Sound of God. And we heard Dear One. Jenny O, before that, the title track from her new release. It's called Auto Mechanic. Jake Bug did Two Fingers from his self-titled release. It's out on Mercury UK. And Black Prairie started off the set. Black Prairie out of Portland, Oregon, featuring members of the Decemberists. Their album is called A Tear in the Eye is a Wound in the Heart, and we heard Nowhere, Massachusetts. I am Gary Calamar, and this is KCRW and KCRW.com. We wish to thank the Mercedes-Benz dealers of Southern California, offering test drives of the redesigned GLK 350 SUV, and exclusive sponsors of Morning Becomes Eclectic's live in-studio sessions. 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
2: 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On the next To the Point, in the inaugural speech of his second term, a victorious president laid down a challenge to the GOP. Republicans responded with a promise of new appeals to a changing electorate. 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

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That was The Strokes with a new track, One Way Trigger. And this is The Cars on KCRW.

We're listening to music from Bajo Fondo. Music from Gustavo Santaolalla. This is called Pide Piso. The Cars before that. Moving in Stereo, The Strokes, new track. Kind of a sound detour for them a little bit. One Way Trigger is the name of the track from the forthcoming album. X-Cops before that. Their new one is called True Hallucinations, and we heard Separator. And started off with Black Rebel Motorcycle Club with a cover track of a song by The Call, Let the Day Begin. The lead singer of Black Rebel Motorcycle Club, Robert Bean, is the son of Michael Bean from The Call. And sadly, Michael passed away in 2010 while touring with Black Rebel as their sound engineer. And this cover is the band's way of paying tribute to the man that meant so much to them. And they have a full album coming out in March from Vagrant Records. I'm Gary Calamar. 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We are a community service of Santa Monica College. It's NPR for Southern California. Coming up in just a minute, we will have tickets to see M. Ward and Karen Elson at the Orpheum Theater on February 7th.

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0: Oh, yeah. Mr. Eric Burden from the Animals and was with War for a while. He's got a new solo album out entitled Till Your River Runs Dry, and he's singing about the devil and Jesus. Richard Thompson before that, his new album is called Electric. We heard Good Things Happen to Bad People. And if you'd like to hear more from Mr. Thompson and Mr. Jason Bentley, they're going to be together here on Morning Becomes Eclectic on Tuesday, this coming Tuesday, the 29th, in the 11 o'clock hour, live session with Richard Thompson. Yola Tango, their new album is called Fade, and we heard I'll Be Around, and M. Ward started off the set from his album Hold Time and For Beginners. I am Gary Calamar. It's KCRW and KCRW.com. 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The address is gary.calamar@kcrw.org.
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0: what you heard on that mix was a flurry bubbling, of like this kind of
1: mixed,
0: flurry or a bubbling of.
2: All right, so here we go.
0: It's very carefully mixed, but on another level, I wanted to sound chaotic.
3: Consider the following mosaic. Reproduction,
0: I call it the cassette as theater piece, or you know, where or cassette as electromagnetic canvas. You know, to me, it's like painting with fragments of memory. What next? But what next? But to have the creative act become the absorption and remixology, you know, remixology of the entire ballgame.
3: The mind as a locale of total recall.
0: Records are, you know, reflections of previous absorptions. You know, boom, boom, boom. Paul Miller is my name. Individuality is an extension of all this kind of stuff. You have a card, you know, it says you are, you know, whoever. Paul Miller is my name.
3: Prosthetic, not prosthetic.
0: Is my voice here speaking disembodied as a fragment of somebody else's memory made external? Is that my representation? Is air molecules that my breath is vibrating? Is that my representation? So it's like a physics of presence, but with rhythm.
3: Boo. Who's there?

Good evening. 12 minutes after 10 o'clock, Liza Richardson here until midnight. At that time, stay close because Ricky Andres from the Future Sound of Los Angeles is going to be coming to you from the future into the present, reliving the past and the future all together. So you're listening to 89.9 KCRW, and the music right here is new from DJ Spooky, an album that comes out on Outpost Records on September 29th. It's called Rhythm Warfare, and this particular track features the mutant trumpet work of Ben Neal. And we heard three in a row from this DJ Spooky record. That's Subliminal Kid, a.k.a. Paul D. Miller, DJ Spooky. On 89.9 KCRW. The trumpet work at the very top is brand new from ECM Records, and it presents an exciting new direction for the traditionally experimental but certainly jazz-only label, ECM. They're sort of making some forays into electronic music with remixes on this album by The Herbalizer and Rockers Hi-Fi. But we heard one. The artist is named Nils Peter Mulvaire, and the album is Khmer. And we heard a track called On Stream. It's brand new. Nils Peter Mulvaire from Norway, influenced heavily by Miles Davis, Massive Attack, and Bill Laswell, as well as the collective African pulses intertwined with funky yet subtle Indo-Arabic rhythms. He has collaborated with Elvin Jones, George Russell, and Gary Peacock. And this is his brand new ECM recording, Nils Peter Mulvaire. We'll hear something else from it, remixed by The Herbalizer. Stay close to 89.9 KCRW. Also on the way, we'll hear from Brian Eno tonight, as well as Duke Ellington, as well as Chuck Berry with some Hawaiian blues. Brand new music from Uncle coming up. That's the work of DJ Shadow and James Lavelle. Irresistible Force on the way, remixed by DJ Food, Richard Buckner coming up. And up next, in fact right now, is Lauryn Hill. I'm Liza Richardson, Dan Kavanaugh with me in the studio for Kesara Sara, Saturday and Sunday nights, 10 p.m. until midnight on 89.9 KCRW.

0: Lauryn Hill on 89.9 KCRW, followed by Bomb the Bass featuring Justin Warfield. 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
1: What she feels, what she feels is important to you.
2: Right.
1: Huh? Yeah. Why?
2: Because I want to still love you. But see, I know she still likes me.

That's the Beastie Boys. It's from Hello Nasty. Song for the Man is the tune new from Grand Royal Capitol Records. Beastie Boys in town this coming weekend, the 11th and 12th. Sold out shows at the Forum. And on stage with the Beastie Boys will be Mixmaster Mike. Mixmaster Mike. He's performing Saturday night at the Hollywood Palladium, along with Money Mark and some others. Saturday the 12th. So right before the Beastie Boys, we heard Classic Fishbone from 1986. It's from the album In Your Face, and we heard Movement in the Light. I love that song, Fishbone. Then from a decade before that, 1976, the Ohio Players with Far East Mississippi. Then at the top of the set, we heard from Bomb the Bass featuring Justin Warfield. It's the classic Bug Powder Dust. Justin Warfield based here in Los Angeles, but he is heading back to London sometime soon to get back to work with Bomb the Bass and producer Tim Simonon. Justin has just completed an EP of his own, which I'm eager to share with you, but haven't gotten my copy yet. But that's Bomb the Bass with Justin Warfield. Bug Powder Dust is the tune. And before that, we heard from Lauryn Hill from The Miseducation of Lauryn Hill from the Fugees. We heard Forgive Them, Father. And right now, we're listening to music from Chuck Berry. This is called Blues for Hawaiians, and it's just been compiled by Rhino Records, of all people. This is from Volume 18. It's called Morris Slide Guitar Classics, Volume 18 from their Blues Masters series. Chuck Berry on KCRW. Hey, subscribers, don't throw away your copy of Splice, KCRW's monthly guide. Instead, look for the 10x5 section. 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
1: Come it's an here. Album that is forthcoming.
0: I got a good thing for you.
1: On Nickelback Records, it's by a band called Natural Calamity. Part of the group is from Japan. And that track is remixed by the Dust Brothers. Peachhead is the forthcoming album title, and we heard As You Know, featuring Natural Calamity. The vocalist apparently is no longer with the group. She's from France. So right before Natural Calamity, we hear from Jude from Los Angeles. This is from his forthcoming release, No One Is Really Beautiful, and that is due in store September 22nd. Jude on KCRW 89.9. Music right here from Irresistible Force. This is called Nepalese Bliss. It's the DJ Food Remix. I'm Liza Richardson. It's Que Sera Sera. Whatever will be, will be. KCRW thanks Landmark Theaters for their support. 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
1: 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Brian Eno music coming up. Also Duke Ellington and Uncle.

Ninja Cats, hopefully working with Matt Black on his virtual band. Everyone, you know, controlling data with theremins and video cameras and brainwave analyzers and galvanic resistance measurement and stuff like this. The ultimate slack, to just lie in a hammock and think about making music and have it appear. To me, that's a good direction for a slack person to go.

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you're frightened of dying, and then you're holding on, you'll see devils tearing your life away. But if you've made your peace, then the devils really ain't.

0: Brad Mehldau on 89.9 KCRW. He's a pianist based here in Los Angeles, known for his work with Joshua Redman, and he's on Willie Nelson's new recording, as a matter of fact. This is from his forthcoming release. It's going to be due in stores mid-September. He's performing live on KCRW on the morning of Monday, September 14th. That's Brad Mehldau from his forthcoming release, The Art of the Trio, Volume 3. And that is a Radiohead cover tune called Exit Music for a Film that he very lyrically approaches on his piano. Brad Mehldau on 89.9 KCRW. Before that, we heard from the lead vocalist of Radiohead, Tom York, collaborating with Uncle, which is the work of James Lavelle and DJ Shadow. It's the tune Rabbit in Your Headlights from Science Fiction, brand new from Uncle. And before that, we heard a tune that has always fascinated me. It's one that I just found on CD. I had the vinyl version of it. It's called On a Turquoise Cloud, and it's by Duke Ellington from a collection called Reminiscing in Tempo, and it features the wordless vocals of Kay Davis. And before that, we heard from Brian Eno, and that's from Before and After Science, the classic tune called By This River. To follow Richard Buckner in the set, it's brand new. It's called Since. It's new on MCA Records. We heard one called Ariel Ramirez, and the Latin Playboys right before that with a tune called News and Do. And at the top, at the very top of this kind of long set, we heard from The Irresistible Force, and that's remixed by DJ Food. It's called Nepalese Bliss, brand new from Ninja Tune Records. That started out the set 16 minutes after 11 o'clock. Good evening, Liza Richardson here until midnight. Stay close at that time. It's Ricky Andres with the Future Sound of Los Angeles. Chet Baker coming up next.
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0: Hi, I'm Liza Richardson, host of Que Sera Sera. I'm looking forward to Labor Day. You will have the day off, but I will be working. Join me for a special Labor Day afternoon of music called It's All Work. 3 hours of American music, roots, folk, swing, and much more. It's All Work, Monday, September 7th, Labor Day, from 1 p.m. until 4 on 89.9 KCRW. That's right. That's happening tomorrow afternoon from 1 to 4. I hope you'll be joining me. It should be fun, relaxed, very relaxed tomorrow afternoon for Labor Day from 1 to 4 o'clock. Just a great music mix of Americana and stuff like that. I'll be back tomorrow, so keep your dial tuned to KCRW. This is By Request. 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

It's called Under the Sky, or Sous le Ciel. It's the music of Juliet Greco. You can find that on any old ordinary Juliet Greco CD collection, but I have that on this beautiful vinyl import from Japan, Philips Records. It's called Chanson de Paris, and it's the music of Juliet Greco on 89.9 KCRW. Neil Young, right before that, from Decade, we heard The Old Laughing Lady, and Tricky, right before that, featuring PJ Harvey with Broken Homes. That's his new album. Chet Baker, by request, at the very top of the set with the title track from My Funny Valentine. Next is Rufus Wainwright, Liza Richardson here until midnight. Stay close. At that time, Ricky Andres with the future sound of Los Angeles on 89.9 KCRW. This is Rufus Wainwright.

1950, Miles Davis. It's some work from the beginning of his relationship with Gil Evans. It's from The Birth of the Cool Sessions, and that's a tune by Johnny Mercer, Moon Dreams. This is from a new reissue. It's called The Complete Birth of the Cool, where they feature the studio sessions and the live sessions, and that's from the studio sessions. Miles Davis on 89.9 KCRW. Rufus Wainwright, right before that, it's a brand new recording on DreamWorks Records. We heard Sally Ann featuring his sister Martha on background vocals. And before that, we heard from the French chanteuse Juliette Gréco. I did already mention that, but I wanted to let you in on this little tidbit. She was one of Miles Davis's many lovers, speaking of Miles, who we just heard from. They were connected kind of near that time, in the 50s for sure, and that's when she recorded that song, Sous le Ciel, Juliette Gréco, way up right before the top of this set. It's 11:41. I'm Liza Richardson on KCRW Sera, and KCRW, this is Johnny Shines.

Elvis Costello, by request. That's Shipbuilding. It was recorded by, well, that's the original, of course. It was also recorded by Tasman Archer, Robert Wyatt, and Suede. And that original version features Chet Baker on trumpet, who we heard from earlier in the hour, and that's Elvis Costello, by request. Johnny Shines at the top of the set from 1968. It's an album that was reissued much more recently called Last Night's Dream, and we heard I Will Be Kind to You. And coming up in this next set, we're going to hear from a guitarist who's based in Minnesota, but his music sounds very worldly. That's coming up. Steve Tibbetts on the way, but first, here's another instrumental. This is by Michael Blake, formerly of the Lounge Lizards. It's produced by Tio Macero, and this is from an album called Kingdom of Champa, based on Michael Blake's experiences in Vietnam. This is called Perfume River on 89.9 KCRW.

0: 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KCRW, a community service of Santa Monica College, National Public Radio. For more of Southern California, I'm Liza Richardson. Thanks very much for keeping me company tonight. I appreciate it. And I'm back tomorrow doing this special Labor Day special. It's going to be fun. We're calling it It's All About Work, but it's going to be all about kicking back and relaxing and taking a holiday. That's what it's really about. That's tomorrow from 1 p.m. until 4 in the afternoon. I'm excited. It's going to be fun. But please join me next weekend for my regularly scheduled time show, my regular show time, which is 10 p.m. until midnight, Saturday and Sunday nights. That's Kesara Sara. Special thanks to Dan Kavanaugh tonight. I appreciate his help taking your calls. Have a great week and a wonderful holiday, safe day tomorrow and tonight. Coming up next, it's Ricky Andres with Future Sound of Los Angeles on 89.9 KCRW. It's just a couple of seconds before midnight right now.
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Good evening. I'm Liza Richardson. It's Kesa Rasura at 13 minutes after 10 o'clock on 89.9 KCRW. Coming up tonight at midnight, it is Trisha Halloran and Brave New World. And Lit and Pop Secret have been moved to Friday night. Basically, Trisha and Anne just swapped shows. They flip-flopped, and it was best for both parties, I guess. Everything's cool on that account. All right. Music right here is by Ecstasis, which is the work of Nikki Skopelidis and Bill Laswell, as well as John Wobble, who co-wrote this song with Nikki, and Zakir Hussain and Badal Roy. The tune is called Heartland, and this is brand new on Cyber Octave Records. It's called Wake Up and Dream by Ecstasis. Right before this, we heard something new from Los Mocosos, and the album is called Mocos Locos. And we heard Somo Los Mocos. It's new on Aztlan Recordings. Los Mocosos feature members of Santana, Tower of Power, and Rat Dog, incidentally. And at the top of the set, we heard something brand new from Fatboy Slim. It's due very soon on Astroworks Records. It's called You've Come a Long Way, Baby, and we heard Praise You. Stay close, we'll hear something else coming up from Fatboy Slim, and up next we'll hear from Natural Calamity, remixed by the Dust Brothers. The Surfers are coming up. They are going to be... Well, I'll be visiting with them tomorrow night in the 11 o'clock hour. Tomorrow evening on KSRSRA on 89.9, The Surfers, featuring pro surfers Kelly Slater, Rob Machado, and Peter King. It's a band produced by T-Bone Burnett. And we'll hear from them tonight, and we will visit with them tomorrow night around 11 o'clock. Also coming up tonight, as well as The Surfers, we'll hear something brand new from Beck, and something brand new from The Cardigans, something brand new from this new George Gershwin tribute. It's called Red Hot, and Rhapsody in Blue from the Red Hot organization. We're going to hear from Monty DeBongo, remixed by Masters at Work, and something new from a very funky reggae album that I came across called Monster Shack Crew. That's the name of the group. We'll also have tickets coming up to see Q Burns' Abstract Message at Atlas on Wednesday night, October 14th at 8 o'clock. It's all ahead. 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

sounding fresh. It's a recording from 10 years ago, 1988, sampling Cisco Kid's War, and that's music by the 783. The tune is Drums of Steel. The album is Coolin' in Cali from 1988 on 89.9 KCRW. Back right before that is brand new. It's from an album that's coming out in November from DGC Records, Geffen Records, where I'm a scout, by the way. The album is called Mutations, and the song is Bottle of Blues. Right before Beck, we heard from Natural Calamity. It's called Peachhead. That's the album. And we heard As You Know, remixed by the Dust Brothers. And then up right before that, Ecstasis. That's the work of Nikki Skopelidis and Bill Laswell. Coming up, we're going to hear from Q Burns' Abstract Message. We'll get to some tickets to see him in performance at Atlas this Wednesday night. Liza Richardson here on 89.9 KCRW. This is brand new from The Cardigans. It's que sera, sera until next.

0: the music of Manu Dibango. The tune is New Bell, and that's a remix of it called the Mom Mix. It's remixed by Masters at Work, and it's from a forthcoming collection from Rhino Records. It's called Everybody Dance Remixed Dance Classics, and on this EP I have, let's see, The Night the Lights Went Out, that's by the Tramps, and it's remixed by the Black Science Orchestra. There's Respect by Aretha Franklin remixed, and some other great stuff. It's fun. Fun. That's Manu Dibango. And then before that, we heard from the Cardigans. The forthcoming release, it's due in stores on November 3rd. It's called Gran Turismo. And we heard Erase, Rewind. That's the Cardigans. Coming up next, we are going to hear from Zap Mama. That's from the Rare on Air collection. So stay close to 89.9 KCRW. DJ Rap coming up. Lots of great brand new music that I recently picked up this past week. DJ Rap, a woman from London. She's coming up. Also something new from the Monster Shack crew. This is music out of Jamaica, New York. Something else coming up from Fatboy Slim, the brand new recording. Brand new Dub Pistols on the way, as well as the Jungle Brothers and a new version of the tune Jungle Brother. We'll also hear from Fela Kuti's drummer. His name is Tony Allen, and a new single called Aria. It's on the way. It's all ahead. Stay close to KCRS Rock.
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0: 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I'm Liza Richardson. Rod Levesque is with me in the studio. 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

0: The party ain't a party till the shorties run through it.
1: Where my mom's is at? 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
1: It's brand new from the Dub Pistols. It's an import at this point from Concrete Records. The album is called Point Blank, and that's Cyclone on 89.9 KCRW. Lion Rock, before that, from City Delirious, we heard Scatter and Swing. And right before that, a group called the Monster Shack Crew. Actually, I don't know where they're from. They could be from Jamaica or from Jamaica, New York, but the label is certainly from Jamaica, New York, as well as Hollywood, Florida. And it's VP Records with this Monster Shack Crew record out. It's called Monster Party, and we heard Monster Family. And then before that, at the very top, Zap Mama with New World, and that's from the brand new KCRW Rare On Air Volume 4 collection. That's brand new. Liza Richardson here. 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
2: While Washington is embroiled in impeachment, California's trying to hold a statewide election. Is anybody listening? Does anybody care? I'm Orman Olney. Monday on Which Way LA, what about education, local taxes, and infrastructure? What's happening to California's political culture and its civic life? That's Which Way LA, Monday from 1 to 2 in the afternoon, repeated at 7 on KCRW.
1: It's just a couple of seconds before the hour of 11 o'clock coming up at midnight tonight. 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This is Cafe Tacuba. Stay close for your chance at tickets to see Q Burns' Abstract Message. It's at Atlas on Wednesday night.

KCRW thanks the Lemley Theatres for their support. Documentary Days continues its run at the Lemley's Grand Fourplex in downtown Los Angeles. On screen October 9th through the 15th, it's Slam Nation. This film chronicles the national poetry slam, spoken word artists competing fiercely in battle poetic with raw energy, sheer talent, and good old-fashioned tales of heroes and villains amidst the tension of fiery competition. A film not to be confused with the film Slam. But that's neat. There's two poetry films, brand new. Liza Richardson here on 89.9 KCRW. We are in between Finley Quay. Well, we just heard from Cafe Tacuba. This is Finley Quay in tribute to George Gershwin.

some pretty funky. Ramsey Lewis on 89.9 KCRW. Stay close for your chance at tickets to see Q Burns' abstract message. Hey, here's his music right now.

Burns Abstract Message. He is from Orlando, Florida, and he produces genre-bending electronic jazz, hip-hop, house, whatever you want to call it. He's performing at Atlas next Wednesday night, October 14th. Jason Bentley will also be performing Spinning Discs along with Soul Cat of Ritual. It's Q Burns Abstract Message. This is from his, let's see, this is not the most recent recording, but the one before it. And it's called Toast from the album Ouvre. Give us a call. We have 5 pairs of tickets for subscribers only to see Q Burns Abstract Message at Atlas on Wednesday night, October 14th at 8 p.m. If you have not won any giveaways from us in the past 90 days and you are a KCRW subscriber, call us with your member number at 310-452-6700. 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

Available to subscribers only, first come, first serve. That's 5 pairs of tickets for subscribers only to see Q Burns' Abstract Message, the man that we're listening to in the background right now. It's happening at Atlas this Wednesday night, October 14th at 8 o'clock. 310-452-6700. Rod Levesque is standing by to take your call. And Liza Richardson, the time is 11:26. You're tuned to 89.9 KCRW, and that number one more time. This is the last time I'm going to give it to you. It's 310-452-6700. So right before this, we heard from Ramsey Lewis from 1974. It's a tune called Tambura. Fatboy Slim right before that. It's brand new, and it's called Gangster Tripping. And it's from You've Come a Long Way, Baby. And Pavement from Right in the Corners, we heard Blue Hawaiian. That's from 1997. Also in the set, Finley Quay, something brand new. It's from Red Hot and Rhapsody, tribute to George Gershwin, put together by the Red Hot Organization, a benefit for AIDS research and relief. We heard It Ain't Necessarily So. Finley Quay. The very top, we heard from Cafe Tacuba, from Avalanche of Hits. We heard No Me Comprendes. Cafe Tacuba, they started out the set. The time is 11:27. Liza Richardson here on 89.9 KCRW. Stay close, because coming up, we'll hear from DJ Rap. She's from London. The Surfers coming up, as well as Jade Vincent Experiment and the Jungle Brothers. And this is Gomez on KCRW.

0: It's Music from the Surfers on 89.9 KCRW. The album is Songs from the Pipe, and the tune is Going. It's produced by T-Bone Burnett. And it's the Surfers, who are, in fact, professional surfers. It's Kelly Slater and Peter King and Rob Machado, the Surfers on 89.9 KCRSRA. Tomorrow night at 11 o'clock, I will broadcast a conversation that I taped recently with the Surfers about surfing and about surf music and their new album, Songs from the Pipe. 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Please join us tomorrow night at 11 right here on 89.9. And KCRSRA, we will talk with the Surfers. Right before the Surfers, we heard from the Jade Vincent Experiment and their version of Love for Sale. Jade Vincent, based here in Los Angeles. And at the top of the set, Gomez from Bring It On. We heard Get Miles. That started things out. And let's see, coming up next, we're going to hear from the band Whale. Also on the way, DJ Rap.
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0: Okay, what is your name?
1: My name is Geraldine.
0: Geraldine?
1: Yes.
0: How old are you, dear?
1: I'm 26.
0: All right. And you're good looking.
1: I'm very, very, very good looking.
0: Good, that's important.
1: Yes.
0: You're friendly. Do you speak any other languages?
1: A little French. Pouvez-vous que j'ai avec vous ce soir? You know what that means, I bet, huh?

0: This song is called Aria, and it's brand new from Tony Allen. He's Fela Kuti's drummer. And this is a new single produced by Dr. L. It's brand new from Comet Records. It's an import. And right before this, the electro sounds of the Freestylers. Some of their stuff is more reggae influenced. That one is definitely kind of electro. And it is called Don't Stop. From the album We Rock Hard, the Freestylers. That's also brand new. It's an import too. And it's from Fresca Nova Records out of London. And then from 1991, The Humble Souls with Beads, Things, and Flowers. That's an acid jazz label recording. Two good pop songs right at the top of the set. One with great lyrics and one with okay lyrics. Right before The Humble Souls, we heard from DJ Rap. She is from London too. Good to Be Alive is the name of the song. It's the single, new import. At the top, we heard from Whale. This is also from Europe, but available domestically through Virgin Records. Crying at Airports is the song from the album All Disco Dance Must End in Broken Bones. And that's Whale. And Que Sera Sera is ending right now, but not with Broken Bones. We continue with music from Trisha Halloran and Brave New World. That's next on KCRW Santa Monica at 89.9, KCRY Indio Palm Springs 89.3, and KCRU Oxnard Ventura 89.1 FM, KCRW Community Service of Santa Monica College. National Public Radio for more of Southern California. I'm Liza Richardson. Thanks very much for keeping me company tonight. Special thanks to Rod Levesque for being here with me on Saturday nights. Trisha is next with Brave New World.
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0: recorded long ago in Europe, where Sahib Shahab, an expatriate American jazz musician, was living and working. The piece is called Lillimore. The album is called Summer Dawn. We heard Michael Franks, and Now That Summer's Here, from Time Together, a brand new one. George Clinton also in the set with Summer Swim. Angelique Kidjo started it off with her version of Summertime. I'm Tom Schnabel, delighted to be with you on this first, for me, first summer Sunday. Is it the first summer Sunday? Yes, it is. Beautiful weather out. Hope you're enjoying the day, and we'll keep the music coming to you. We have music next up from Haruomi Hosono of Yellow Magic Orchestra. He's part of the big YMO show tonight at the Hollywood Bowl. We'll hear music from the new Joe Clausel remixes collection, some music from Radio Tarifa, music from the Philadelphia Experiment. We'll listen to Emilio Santiago from Brazil, and much, much more on today's show. Stay close.
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0: Over the next couple of weeks, KCRW presents a bunch of shows. Let's take a look at them. The return of the Mondrian Sessions at the poolside at the Mondrian Hotel in West Hollywood. Nice to be there now that summer's here. Mark Gardner of the band Ride, plus a screening of the Creation Records documentary. That's happening today. Ricky Lee Jones, School Night, Bardo, tomorrow night. KCRW.com presents the Cliff Sessions, Clift Hotel San Francisco in the Velvet Room and Redwood Room, featuring a performance from Mark Gardner, once again, of the band Ride, and also the screening of

0: Creation Records documentary, Upside Down. Sandra Lurke at the El Rey, that's happening this Wednesday, the 29th. Ida Maria at the Roxy on Thursday, the 30th. There's Thao and Mira at Hotel Cafe, the 11th of July. And the Moth Story Slam, Storytelling Sensation, that's at Busby's East on the Miracle Mile, Tuesday, July 12th. Tanarwin from the Northern Mali coming to the Troubadour on Wednesday the 13th. 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
1: 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And thanks!
0: We're going to give away tickets to a show that KCRW, one of the big KCRW World Festival shows at the Bowl, I'll be hosting that night. It's called Journey to India. It features A.R. Rahman and the L.A. Philharmonic with Kersh Kale, Bollywood Step Dance, and much, much more. We'll do that a little bit later in the show. For the first KCRW World Festival show is tonight at the Bowl. And it's the return of Yellow Magic Orchestra, perhaps the most famous of the Japanese pop bands, electronica bands, to emerge in 1978. They really introduced all the latest technology into their work and pretty much prefigured the rise of electronica. It starts tonight at 7 o'clock. I did a little profile on my KCRW music blog. It's called Rhythm Planet. You can check that out with some pictures of their albums and link to an interview that I did with Ryuichi Sakamoto. But lesser known than the flat fashion plate, Ryuichi Sakamoto is another member of YMO. His name is Haruomi Hosono. He does some very, very interesting things. This is a record called Omni Sightseeing, and this is his version, which I think is done on toy instruments, of Duke Ellington's Caravan. I'm Tom Schnabel. This is KCRW.

0: Maria, gratia plena, Dominus tecum, benedicta tu in mulieribus, et benedictus fructus ventris tui, Iesus.
1: Santa Maria, Mater Dei.

0: A new CD of remixes of classic Fania sides done by Joe Clausel. It's called Africa Carib. That was his reworking of Eddie Palmieri's Lukumi. Lukumi is one of the secret societies, brotherhoods in Cuba that came from Africa and helped keep African faith and traditions alive in Cuba and in Brazil and in Haiti and to some extent in New Orleans as well. Hammock House, Africa Caribe. This band, Joe Clausel, is bringing a live band as well as doing his own magic this summer at Grand Performance. It's sometime in July. I don't have the catalog in front of me from Grand Performances, but they have an exceptional lineup. All the shows are free in the beautiful water court at California Plaza. Highly recommended, Joe Clausel. I think we're sponsoring that. I do know. Raul Campos is the host of that show. From we heard a piece called El Baile de la Bola, the Dance of the Ball, from Radio Tarifa from Spain. Rumba Argelina, the name of their great first record. Music from Chico Hamilton featuring Charles Lloyd and a bunch of Albert Stinson on bass, and a great record called The Dealer. We heard El Toro from Chico Hamilton. We started off with music from Harumi Hosono, one part of the Yellow Magic Orchestra. We heard from Omni Sightseeing, his version of Duke Ellington's Caravan. A YMO, Yellow Magic Orchestra, has their first show here since 1979 tonight at the Hollywood Bowl. It starts at 7. KCRW's World Festival, show number 1.
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0: 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This week, we have the new album from Handsome Furs. It's called Sound Capital, spelled as in Das Kapital. Be among the first to check it out, along with all the titles we're streaming, kcrw.com/album preview. Want to tell you about a couple of things Jason Bentley is up to on Morning Becomes Eclectic. There's Merrill Garbus, better known as Tunyards. That's happening tomorrow on Morning Becomes Eclectic. Sandra Lurkey coming back on the 29th, this Wednesday. There's Graffiti 6 on Tuesday, July 5th. Foster the People, Thursday, the 7th of July. Theo and Mira on Monday, the 11th. Mia Doy Todd returning on Tuesday, July 12th. Generationals on Wednesday, the 13th. They are from Louisiana. And finally, My Morning Jacket coming in. This is actually airing from a show we did at The Village, one of those intimate evenings at The Village, Friday the 15th, My Morning Jacket. Joining Garth Trinidad on Thursday, June 30th, this Thursday, there's a guest DJ set from Diplo. That's at 9 p.m. Let's continue with the summer set to close our first hour here at 89.9 KCRW. With some summer songs from Quincy Jones and Miles Davis, and we'll spice it up with some Brazilian music from Elsa Soares and Emilio Santiago.

0: Another one of the great Brazilian singers that is virtually unknown here in America. His name is Emilio Santiago. This is a piece called E Vamos a Luta from an album called Maximum. It's kind of a best of compilation. Music from Quincy Jones, Summer in the City from Quincy Jones. This came up on a Blaxploitation double CD. Music from Elsa Suarez, who just celebrated her 73rd birthday. I did a profile for her on Rhythm Planet, my KCRW music blog, and she's pretty racy for that age. They call her the Brazilian Tina Turner. Take a look at the blog and look at the pictures and you'll get the picture. Music from Miles Davis started the set, a summer set, another summer set from Porgy and Bess. We heard Summertime. I'm Tom Schnabel. 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We are a community service of Santa Monica College. Adrian Govind and Bob Werney in the house will have a giveaway this hour to Journey to India featuring the great A.R. Rahman at the Hollywood Bowl. That is happening in early July, Sunday, July 10th at 7 p.m.
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0: Okay, here we go. Before launching into the Ganan Ganan from the soundtrack to Lagan, Once Upon a Time in India, as scored by the great A.R. Rahman, the Mozart of Madras, as he's known, and the most famous Bollywood composer, certainly of his generation, and maybe the most famous Bollywood composer in the West, outside of Bombay. On Sunday, July 10th, KCRW presents the second concert in the World Festival series with Journey to India featuring A.R. Rahman and the L.A. Philharmonic. The concert will also feature performances by Kersh Kale, Bollywood Step Dance, and more. Yours truly, Tom Schnabel, hosts the show. We have five pairs of tickets for our members to attend Journey to India with A.R. Rahman and the L.A. 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Rahman and the L.A. 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Good luck.

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1: Good afternoon. Time is a midday. Straight up, my name is Michael Hudson on KCRW in Santa Monica at 89.9 FM, your community service from Santa Monica College. The show is stepping out here for the last time in the 12 till 2 spot. From next week, it becomes real easy to put it on a C90. Thanks to Derek, we've been here 4 weeks, and we're going into phase 2 of our onslaught on the unsuspecting public in Santa Monica and the rest of Southern California. 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This is Robert Wyatt and the Suapo Sisters, brand new 12-inch, fresh in from London.

Originally released on Chrysalis Records and now re-released on Chrysalis Records, a 12-inch Free Nelson Mandela ended the first set, a conscious set of music, today on Stepping Out, KCRW in Santa Monica. My name's Michael Hutchin. We heard Robert Wyatt, brand new 12-inch on the Rough Trade label, produced and arranged by Jerry Dammers. Single there. Sung along with the Swapo sisters about Namibia, which is a small country next to South Africa that has been illegally occupied by South Africa since 1960. And the Swapo is the National Liberation Movement of Namibia, which has been fighting since 1960 for the independence of that country. So go and buy that record and send money to the right place. After that, we heard from the first album in 5 years, from Stevie Wonder, his 21st album in his career, which I found difficult to believe, but I counted them all up, and they sure are. This is number 21, not including some greatest hits. Anyway, we heard his It's Wrong, Apartheid, last track on side two from his brand new album called In Square Circle. After that, Artist Against Apartheid, Sun City, just put together by Little Stephen and Arthur Baker, and featuring a whole host of amazing artists. And for the first time, it's not one of these. It's a hard record. It's a hard rocking record, as you heard, and it features some pretty predominant black, funk, and reggae, and African musicians at last getting in on the act or being asked to get in on the act. Not like a lot of the previous sing-along numbers that have been put out. And we finished up with Special, a.k.a. 12-inch Nelson Mandela. Going to dedicate the whole show this morning to a good friend of mine, Cindy, and say belated happy birthday once more, and to Joy over there in England, who probably isn't listening today, and to Charlie out there, who must be the oldest, funkiest teenager I know. Going to start off with a song for all three of those, and this is called Soul Shake Down Party.